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0: Tay Bay happened on a Saturday night. GTA's number one country, KX96. Good evening. Colin Miller here, and it's now time for our Blueprints of the Past, where we go back into country music history on the day. And for July 2nd, we are taking it back to 1969, because it was on this day Johnny Cash released his iconic single, A Boy Named Sue, which was recorded live during his legendary concert at San Quentin State Prison. How about that? The track actually went on to become Cash's highest charting single on the Billboard Hot 100, peaking at number 2 and spending 3 weeks at number 1 on the Hot Country Singles Chart. So there you go, our Blueprints of the Past for July 2nd. It was back on this day in 1969, Johnny Cash releases A Boy Named Sue.
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6: Now it's time to roll into another long ride. At least that's what the thunder is saying. Here's Garth Brooks. The thunder rolls. And it's right here on GTA's number one country, KX96.

0: Shaboozy and Jelly Roll with Amen on GTA's number one country, KX96. Good evening, Colin Miller with ya, and we also heard from Old Dominion back there with Memory Lane. But we're actually headed down Memory Lane back to 2019 with Morgan Wallen to kick off another long ride. We got Whiskey Glasses coming up next.
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1: 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I just want to be
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0: and Wriggling, Love, Hate, Love on GTA's number one country, KX96. Good evening, Colin Miller with you. And talking about Owen Wriggling, he's actually teasing brand new music out on all of his socials. That one's called Men Into Boys, and I'm going to be honest, it is a fantastic song. If you're looking for the song of the summer, this very well might be it. Go and check it out. You can just look up Owen Wriggling music to find all of his different social media. You're definitely going to want to do so. It's a fantastic song. But now another fantastic song coming up to kick off another long ride. The new one from Taylor Swift off the Toy Story 5 soundtrack on the way next.
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0: 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I knew it. I knew you. 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

0: Josh Ross with Trouble. GTA's number one country, KX96. And we also heard from Dean Brody back there as well. And talking about Dean Brody, he has actually been announced as one of the performers at the 2026 CCMA Awards that is headed down to Saskatoon on September 19th. And he actually isn't the only one performing. They got some pretty heavy hitters. They got, of course, Dean Brody, the James Barker Band, the Wrecklaws, Owen Wrigling, plus a huge hometown celebration featuring Saskatchewan's own Tennille Art, the Hunter Brothers, Kelsey Kulik, and Jess Moskaluk as well. And this is all going down live on CTV September 19th. So mark your calendars and be prepared for that one. But let's get into another long ride. We got Thomas Rhett coming up next.
1: 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Now it's been Ella Langley and Morgan Wallen on top for a couple of weeks. Can they stay there?
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7: 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We will have the ACM Entertainer of the Year, Kojo, coming up next. But first, this is T-Shirt, and it's right here on GTA's number one country, KX96.

0: time zone am I on? What country am I in?
1: It doesn't matter. It's 5 o'clock somewhere.
0: It's always on 5 in Margaritaville, come to think of it.
1: Yeah, I heard that.
0: You've been there, haven't you?
1: Yes, sir.
0: I've seen your boat there.
1: I've been to Margaritaville a few times.
0: All right. Well, that's good.
1: Stumble my way back.
0: Okay. Well, we just want to make sure you can keep it between the navigational beacons.
1: Between the buoys. I got it.
0: All right. Well, it's 5 o'clock. Let's go somewhere.
1: I'm ready. Crank it up.
0: Let's get out of here.
1: I'm gone.

0: Kevin Burrison, Southside of Sober, on GTA's number one country, KX96. We also heard from Alan Jackson and Jimmy Buffett back there. It's 5 o'clock somewhere. Good evening. Colin Miller with you, and we're just going to carry on into another long ride. No, literally, that's what Kenny Chesney is saying as he's coming up next to kick off that long ride.
1: Some of you are going to be so fired up for this show. X96 presents Gord Bamford's As Long As There's a Bar Tour at Oshawa's Biltmore Theater, Tuesday, October 13th.
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0: Tyler Joe Miller, Under the Influence on GTA's number one country, KX96. Good evening, Colin Miller with you. And you got to keep an eye out on our Facebook page for crop updates from Derek Mann, outstanding in a field. I mean, if you know, you know. He'll let you know what's in season at Durham Farm Fresh Farms and even give you a chance to win some pretty awesome Farm Fresh goodies. Right now, you can head over to our Facebook page for a chance to pick up 2 pick your own strawberry baskets from Maple Grove Orchards, but then also you get 4 Maple Grove Orchards t-shirts. You also get 4 apple cider slushies and 4 cider donuts. So don't miss out. This contest is going to be closing end of day on Sunday. Derek Mann is yet again outstanding in a field. But let's get into another long ride with Luke Bryan coming up next.
1: 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I shall honor this by eating 15 ribs right now. Number one. Oh, so good. Juicy. Sweet barbecue bliss. Oh.
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0: Now we get to kick off that long ride I was talking about. The newest from Kane Brown will be coming up next. But first, here's Luke Bryan, one of my personal favorites from him. Most people are good. And it's right here on KX96.

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0: Tennille Arts, somebody like that, on GTA's number one country, KX96. Good evening, Colin Miller here, and have you ever heard of a sleep divorce? Don't worry, it's not as dramatic as it sounds. It just means you and your partner love each other, but just love a good night's sleep even more. So if you sleep in separate beds, a major study from the American Academy of Sleep Medicine found out that 1/3 of adults are now actually doing this, with millennials leading the charge at over 40%. Apparently ditching the blanket hogger and snoring leads to an extra 40 minutes of solid sleep every single night. So is this something that you might be thinking about doing? I don't know. I know I personally wouldn't. I love sleeping with my partner. But let's get into another long ride with Tyler Hubbard coming up next.
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0: The news from Josh Stumpf, Johnny Walker, back to me on GTA's number one country, KX96. We also heard from Gretchen Wilson back there, redneck woman. Good evening. Colin Miller here, and we just got to roll into another long ride. We got Luke Combs, She Got the Best of Me, coming up next.
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0: at Kissel. 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GTA's number one country, KX96. Good evening. Colin Miller here, and we also heard the number one song from last week on the Ellison Archer Hot 30 Countdown. Actually, the number one song now for 3 weeks in a row on the Ellison Archer Hot 30 Countdown, and that's from Ella Langley and Morgan Wallen, their duet, I Can't Love You Anymore. We get to find out next Sunday, starting at 5 o'clock, if they could hold on for a pretty unprecedented 4 weeks in a row. If there was anyone to do it, it would be Ella Langley and Morgan Wallen. So we're going to have to find out right then and there, brought to you by Patty's Market Appliance Warehouse in Hampton. Don't miss out. Sundays at 5. But let's get into another long ride with the newest from Russell Dickerson on the way.
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0: Now we get to kick off that long ride I was talking about. Russell Dickerson now to kick it all off with his newest. It's called Worth Your Wild, and it's right here on GTA's number one country, KX96.

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1: Hey, it's Carter Faith. You're about to hear Betty. Betty is my fun little take on a cheating song. Betty's a Betty right now, she's singing. And here's my new song.
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Charlie Major. I'm going to drive you out of my mind. GTA's number one country, KX96. We also heard from Nate Holler way back there with Thought About You. Good evening. Colin Miller with you, and I'm thinking about you right now because if you join KX Morning Ride with Ellison Archer and Beat the Toaster with them tomorrow morning, you could be scoring tickets and treats for two to Landmark Cinemas. There are so many great movies out right now that I highly recommend that you do so. Also, the movies are fairly

So many great movies out right now that I highly recommend that you do so. Also, the movies are fairly expensive. The other day I went with my girlfriend and we didn't have the tickets and treats for two. And well, it was like roughly $80. So this is an absolute steal. And all you got to do is beat the toaster with KX Morning Ride at 7:15. But let's get back into another long ride. And to start it all off, here's Jelly Roll with Heart of Stone, KX96.

Kyle McCarney. His newest Rear View on KX96. We also headed down to the Grundy County Auction with John Michael Montgomery back there as well. Good evening, Colin Miller with you. But right now we're leaving that long ride in the rear view and getting right back into a new one. And to kick it all off, Thomas Rhett and Jordan Davis. Here's Ain't a Bad Life on GTA's number one country, KX96.

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Taybay, that's going to leave a memory on GTA's number one country, KX96. Good evening, Colin Miller here, and coming up in another long ride will be the Wrecklaws and Dean Brody with Hometown Heroes. And you're talking about leaving a memory? I guarantee you, if you head down to their show at RBC Amphitheater on September 24th, you are going to have a memory. I can promise you that. It's going to be such a great show. I mean, I've said it before and I'll say it again. The Wrecklaws were actually just perplexed because they were actually starting off as the opener for Dean Brody, and now they're doing the whole thing together. So don't miss out on this. You can find tickets and details at kx96.fm. But let's get back into another long ride. I'm actually out of here now, so I'm leaving you with this one. As I said, the Wrecklaws, Dean Brody on the way. But first, here's Megan Maroney. Am I okay? KX96.

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0: 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I shall honor this by eating 15 ribs right now. Number one. Oh, so good. Juicy. Sweet barbecue bliss. Oh!
1: Can you read the rest of the script first? Ribs later?
0: Oh, very well.
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0: Hey, it's Jerry Archer, and along with Carolyn Ellis, we count down the 30 hottest songs of the week here in KX Country. 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

0: Whitby Rib Fest Plus is back for its 15th year. I shall honor this by eating 15 ribs right now. Number one. Oh, so good. Juicy. Sweet barbecue bliss. Oh!
1: Can you read the rest of the script first? Ribs later?
0: Oh, very well.
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1: Hey, it's Carter Faith. 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And here's my new song.
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0: it's Lori Ann Crook here, and America 250 is upon us. 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
1: Hey, y'all, it's Luke Combs. Here's my new song. I just want to be
2: by you. I'm ready to kind of step into this next chapter and see what it looks like. Man, this record is my way of doing that.
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0: GTA's number one country, KX96, be by you. That is Luke Combs. Good morning, everybody. It's Friday. I like these short work weeks.
1: Yes, happy Friday.
0: Work for me.
1: There's Andrea. Yeah, happy Friday morning. Yes. Woohoo!
0: Good morning. Oh, by the way, this just in, the extra time and the Portugal-Croatia game just ended.
1: Oh, yeah.
0: Okay, I got to say this.
1: All right, go ahead.
0: We're watching the game.
1: Mm-hmm.
0: Couple of things. And they put plus 10 minutes added time, right? They add time for, I don't know, you know, injury.
1: Yeah. Yeah.
0: Whatever they want to say caused the time. Okay, so 90 minutes comes up, the game, you know, that's the regular time.
1: Mm-hmm.
0: Then they go on 10 minutes, then it's 12 minutes, then 13, then 14, then 15, then 16. I'm like, what the hell? Like, seriously, dudes.
1: Yeah.
0: It's like they were waiting for Croatia to have a chance to score again. No, I'm not kidding.
1: I know.
0: It's maddening.
1: Mm.
0: And then the other thing is, well, we'll get into the other thing that really bothers me too.
1: Okay.
0: Overall, though, I mean, wow, what a game. I don't know if you watched it.
1: I did not.
0: Unbelievable.
1: No, I didn't. I didn't watch it, but I heard it was quite dramatic.
0: It was.
1: Yeah. All right. Well, the drive this morning, not a lot of drama with that. Things are looking pretty good right now. Overnight construction is wrapping up. And at this point, hey, traffic is moving along just fine. If you do spot traffic trouble, you can call us or text us hands-free at 905-427-9696. I'll have more traffic in less than 10 minutes.
0: Okay, so who's in? Is it Nick in this morning?
1: Nick is in, yeah.
2: Yay. Good morning.
0: Nick. All right, so Nick, did you watch the game at all?
2: I didn't watch the game, but I saw a clip after of Ronaldo like walking off the pitch and he was crying or something. Or looks to be a little
0: he
2: upset.
0: Was, he was. No, he was fine. They won, but I mean, maybe tears of joy. I'm not sure.
2: Maybe, yeah.
0: But
2: close
0: and,
2: game.
0: And it was hot, man. And it was close. But here's the other thing. So after the game, we're watching it in a bar with friends. The game's over, and TSN is carrying. You know, they have their commentators up there. Well, they have the sound turned down, so they keep showing these commentators, and I'm like, well, who are they? Put their names up. Do you know what I mean? Like, put it underneath them in type, in texts.
1: Okay.
0: So we know who it is.
1: Right.
0: And then the other thing is, how did they not get Christine Sinclair to be one of the commentators?
2: That's a good question.
0: How do you not get that? What the, perhaps the greatest international player, man or woman, ever. She leads, I think, all-time scoring. She was one of the greats.
1: That's a good point. Maybe she wasn't available.
0: Well, I know that she wants to go to the games because she was. I saw a video clip of her. But how do you not get her?
1: That's a good point. That is a very good point, actually.
0: Like, I was like, what? And then I was saying, okay, who's this other woman talking? They kept going to her. She looked like an athlete. Okay.
1: Mm-hmm.
0: Did she play? What's her name? Put it up on the screen. This is, you know, Julie Smith, Team Canada from this, this, and this, was part of the Olympic gold medal. I don't know. It's a very, I think they dropped the ball. I really do.
1: Okay.
2: Yeah.
0: And
2: yeah,
0: I love TSN. Hey, James Duthie, great guy. All the guys.
1: Right.
0: But what happened there? Anyway.
2: Yeah, it's important to have like a former player or just a player, you know, on the broadcast because they bring so much to it, right? Because they've played the game. They've been
1: experienced
2: there.
1: It.
2: Exactly.
1: Yeah.
2: Mm-hmm.
0: Yeah. Right. Yeah. Someone said they should have think the goal should have been allowed at the end. Well, it was offside, so they can't allow it. But that was Gus. Thanks, Gus.
1: Mm-hmm.
0: I know what you're saying because Croatia did technically tie it up, but it was offside. So
1: if it's offside, it's offside.
0: It's offside. They reviewed it. It was offside.
1: Yeah.
0: It was like they were waiting, giving Croatia, all right, we'll give another 2 minutes. Do you know what I mean?
2: Yeah, it can be frustrating, I bet.
1: Mm-hmm.
0: Like if you put plus 10 minutes at the end of the game, it's over at 10:10. It's 10 minutes. That's it. And then it was like 12 and then 13. And everyone in the bar was going, what the hell is going on?
1: Yeah.
0: There were all these Portuguese fans.
1: Mm-hmm.
0: And they were like, come on, blow the whistle. And they're right.
1: Mm. Yeah.
2: maybe for people that don't watch soccer, imagine the Leafs are a minute away from winning the cup. And like, you really got to imagine that.
0: Yes. Yeah. Like, good point.
2: Imagine they just kept putting a minute on the board
0: exactly.
2: in the third period at the last.
1: So what you're saying is I can lay down, close my eyes and dream right now then. Is that what you're saying?
2: You might need a bit more than that for a Stanley Cup for the Leafs, but
0: you're going to need to sleep for a while. We'll wake you when it's
1: okay. Thank you.
0: You'll get caught up on your sleep. Trust me. Yeah. 30 years of.
1: Oh boy.
0: But I just find it incredibly frustrating. I someone explained it to me. How they keep going extra 7 minutes after the extra 10 minutes, and they don't. No one says anything. It's the stupidest thing.
1: Yeah.
0: Okay. Enough about that.
1: All right, what else? What? No, it's okay. Right. No, what else
0: extra
1: is going on?
0: Extra baseball. The Jays are losing. They don't get it in the ninth inning. We're going to add 3 innings. Is that okay?
2: They could use it, but if they're ahead, that's a little scary.
1: We need to stop it early. Yeah.
2: We don't have enough bullpen space there.
0: Yeah. As soon as the Jays score, that's it. Game over.
2: Yeah, exactly.
0: Well, a one-inning game for Dylan Cease.
2: Yeah, George Springer hits a inside-the-field home run, and the game's over.
0: That's it.
2: All right, well, today, what do we got? Of course, the heat not letting up quite yet. Environment Canada says it's going to continue through to Saturday here in Durham. The only really good thing for today is the forecast is calling for Humidex values in the high 30s instead of the 40s today and tomorrow. So maybe a little tiny bit of relief today, but obviously still, you know, drink lots of water, stay cool when you can, check on anyone who lives alone, all the stuff that we do when it gets really, really hot outside.
1: Another point, too, I was talking with someone else who works here. He was saying that he was doing some work outside yesterday, and he's kind of been battling a bit of a cold. And he said even though he was working in the garage, he was feeling kind of sick afterwards. And his wife, who is a nurse, was saying that you should even be drinking electrolytes too, as well.
0: Yeah.
1: That sometimes water just isn't enough.
0: Yeah.
1: So
0: I cut the grass yesterday and did the trimming, pulled out some weeds. And I went inside and I was 6 pounds less.
1: I believe it. You sweat
0: like,
1: it out.
0: Yeah.
1: Yeah. No, that's coming right on back on again.
0: Well, half of it did last night.
1: Yeah. No doubt. No doubt. All right. What else?
2: Durham police are reminding you to never give anyone your bank card or PIN information after an elderly man was scammed at a $12,000. This happened back in March, and the man got a letter that looked like it was from his bank. And this letter told the man to turn over his bank cards, and it obviously turns out that it was a fraudster, and they were posing as a courier. And police are still searching for two suspects. So, you know, if it seems too good to be true, it's probably not. You know, the bank's not going to show up to your house and take your cards. And and the bank most of the time won't even call you.
0: If I get a text from mine and I don't even know if it's true.
2: Exactly.
1: Yeah, I question everything.
0: So I just don't pay attention. And I mean,
1: Or if you have questions, go into the bank and ask them.
0: Yeah. But I never, I mean, you either have your money or you don't. I mean, if there's a big withdrawal that I don't know of.
2: Exactly.
0: But that's never happened, really, I don't think.
2: Got to be careful these days. There's so many different scams out there, and it's so easy to click on a little link and then it's gone, right?
1: Right, exactly. And then the other thing, too, is that these people that are doing this, they're good at what they do.
2: Oh, yeah.
1: So, you know, it some of these things, it gets you thinking. You almost get caught by it, you know?
2: Yeah, yep. My mother, she had a scare. She had someone call her. And they're like, oh, it's the bank. There's a red flag on your account. You have to send us all your money or else they're going to take it. Mm-hmm. And obviously my mom starts to panic, right?
1: Of course.
2: Like anyone really would. Yeah. But in the moment, you don't think about that. You think about protecting your money, everything you've worked so hard for, right? So thankfully, everything turned out okay. But everybody needs to just, even like, if you get it, sometimes you get a text and they're like, oh, you're entitled to $1,000. Click this link. And it's like everyone wants $1,000, but I don't know who's handing it out.
0: I wouldn't do it for less than $5.
1: It even happened to us recently. I mean, thankfully we didn't, Jason asked for more information about it, but he got a phone call. It had to do with something with cell phones and upgrading a package. And the deal was it was amazing.
0: Well,
1: and he said to the person on the phone, he said some of the stuff wasn't clicking. He's like, oh, could you send this to me in an email? So then he got an email and it was like, this is completely a scam. Mm-hmm, so, mm-hmm. yeah.
0: Yeah, and who wouldn't want to update their package? What guy I know that wouldn't?
1: Well, you know.
0: Would you like to update your package? Yes.
1: Phone package.
2: Moving on here.
1: Please.
2: GM is celebrating positive sales numbers from the first half of the year. They're saying their vehicles were the best selling across Canada with a 15.4% of the market share. And electric vehicle sales also up 33.4% year over year. So wow. Have you guys ever considered driving an electric vehicle?
1: I drove a hybrid for about 4 years, five years.
0: How much are these sales up?
2: 33.4% year over year.
0: The answer is yes, I have, but we haven't got there.
2: Yeah, I don't. I think we're just a little behind. You know, like I said, I had
1: a hybrid for a number of about four or five years, and even just the hybrid is fantastic. There's on gas. Yeah,
0: that term. What is it called? Distance fear, or what is it? You're afraid of going too far. And then your battery running out.
2: That's it, right?
0: Fear. I can't remember the term for it, but
1: yeah. Well, with the, I know that we're talking about electric vehicles. With the hybrid, we drove 1,000 kilometers on a tank of gas.
0: Right.
2: Wow.
0: Right. Yeah, because it guts back and forth, right? Between.
1: It charges. It charges the battery.
2: That's cool.
1: Like it as it's driving, it charges the battery. So then it'll sometimes kick in. I don't know how it all works. I mean, I'm not a, you know.
0: I mean, that's where the direction we're heading. The whole world is so.
2: Right.
0: That's where we're going.
1: Yeah.
0: Whether you like it or not, it's coming.
2: What else? Apparently, drone operators in Toronto are still not getting the message. Police say they've laid charges on their 25th illegal drone that's been flying around the World Cup grounds. Hmm. Wow. I mean, I wonder how much that fine is, and I wonder if they're going to put it up a little bit, because that's a lot of people just not following the rules.
1: No kidding.
0: Make it so it's almost, you know, really, really not worth your while to fly a drone.
2: Yeah.
1: Yeah. No, this has become very frustrating having to repeat the same thing. You could say it several times a day, but though they're not going to learn. People like they, you either care or you don't care. You know what I mean?
2: Right.
1: By the way, Gus said the phrase is range anxiety.
0: Oh, that's it.
1: That's
0: Thank
1: it.
0: You, Gus.
1: Yes.
0: Yes. Yes. Yes. And that's what I suffer from, I would think. I would be worried about, about running out of power.
1: Well, and Carrie makes a good point this week, because with the power outages, I mean, with storms and stuff, you kind of can't help. But yesterday we were in and out with the power. She's like, you know, kind of proves that maybe we aren't ready for these yet. No. You know, like, I mean, it's been tough with the ACs running. I think that's probably what it is. No, but it's valid.
0: You can't do anything about storms. I
1: mean, well, no, but I'm just saying, like, yesterday was sunny and our power was in and out all afternoon. In and out.
0: Your power was in and out?
1: Yeah.
0: Why?
1: Well, we kept losing our electricity.
0: Seriously?
1: Yeah. Yeah. We lost our electricity, I think, five times yesterday.
0: Really?
1: Yeah.
0: Yeah. Wow.
1: Yeah, five times yesterday in Curtis.
2: Wow.
1: Yeah.
0: There was no storm?
1: Nothing.
0: Wow.
1: Nope. Not around us, no.
0: That's odd, isn't it?
1: Mm-hmm. Huh. That's what we were saying. I'm trying to do freaking laundry and my machine kept shut. I'm like, oh, come on.
0: I'm trying to do laundry while watching the TV and having the radio on.
1: And the AC blasting. I mean, what the heck?
0: I had to leave the blender on extra long at the same time to make sure that the fruit was all.
1: Honestly, I think it was the crock pot that threw it over the top.
0: And the crock pot. While having my lights plugged in outside, stringing them. Okay.
1: Yeah, exactly.
0: Hmm. Well, and then doesn't the province haven't we got these new mini reactors?
1: I don't know. I don't know.
2: The SMRs, they're coming along.
0: Is that what they're
2: slowly
0: called?
2: But
0: SMRs?
2: Surely, yeah. And you know what? That's going to go.
0: Small nuclear reactor, is that what it is?
2: Yeah. Huh. And you know what? That's going to go all over the world. And I've kind of been following it here with Durham Radio News.
0: It's pretty amazing.
2: We actually went to Darlington and we saw one of the one that's being built. And it's so crazy. Like, there's also a part for these SMRs, the valve. I'm not sure where it goes on the stuff, but they're going to be building this part here in Ontario, and then they're going to be shipped to like Europe and stuff like that. Like, this is huge.
3: It's
2: like,
3: worldwide.
2: I mean, if you haven't read about SMRs, I know it sounds, oh, it's science, it's all this stuff, but it's huge for Ontario, huge for Canada. Like, Darlington is it's huge. It's historical. So read up on it, durhamradionews.com, and it's really, really cool to see our home, Durham region, be such a massive, massive part of this global, like, phenomenon, really.
0: We're the only ones to do it, correct, in the world.
2: Exactly.
3: Yeah. People have been coming from around the world for to be part of it. Yeah.
0: Really great.
3: Yeah, it's wild.
2: Yeah. What else? I mean, not really much sports, right? We obviously FIFA yesterday. At Toronto Stadium was the final game. No Blue Jays last night. They got a much-needed night off. Obviously, they beat the Mets for their first series win in like almost a month, and they got Dylan Cease on the bump tonight. And it's a late one. First pitch is like just after 10 o'clock because they're in Seattle. So.
0: That's okay.
2: Yeah, I'll be up.
0: Maybe. Be lots of Canadians going down there. I think that's what they did last year. They didn't because of everything that was going on.
2: Right.
0: But I don't know if they're going to return. I think probably. I don't know. They need to start winning. That's all that matters.
2: Yeah, sure.
3: Exactly. Well, they won July 1st.
0: Yep.
2: That's the start. Just like last year.
0: One game win streak, baby.
2: That's it.
3: Exactly.
0: Tonight they need another one win game streak. Yeah. One game winning streak.
2: Yeah. Day by day.
3: Exactly.
0: All right.
3: All right, it is 5:45.
2: All right.
3: And we do have Lee Bryce tickets to give away this morning.
0: Jeez, I forgot.
2: Woohoo!
0: Yes.
3: Yeah, there you go.
0: Let's do that. We're in extra time here, folks. I don't know how much extra. It'll just end when we think it ends, okay? All right.
3: Sounds good.
0: Let's get ready to go. Good morning!
4: Wake up time!
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0: number one country, KX96. Yeah. Play something country, Brooks and Dunn. Good morning. Lee Bryce, ticket giveaway. Your first chance at the tickets coming up soon.
1: All right. Thank you to Rick who messaged us. We have Highway 48 still closed south of Baldwin, and that is for an ongoing collision investigation. There was a stalled vehicle as well in the South 427 in the Express, just north of the QEW. It was in the right lane, but that was cleared away pretty quickly. If you spot traffic trouble, you can call us or text us hands-free at 905-427-9696. I'll have more traffic in less than 10 minutes.
0: 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It's coming up.
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0: It's Keith Urban, GTA's number one country, KX96, and Wasted Time. Good morning. We're not wasting any time giving tickets away for Lee Rice, November 20th at Rama.
1: Well, volume-wise, the drive this morning on the major routes is really, really good. If you do have to head into work this morning, traffic is moving along just fine at this point. Just this closure still. It looks like Highway 48 is still closed south of Baldwin for a collision investigation. Thanks to Traffic Spotter letting us know about that. If you spot traffic trouble, you can call us or text us hands-free at 905-427-9696. I'll have more traffic in less than 10 minutes.
0: All right, let's get right to it. It's tickets for Lee Rice, ninth person to text. We're going to call that person and give them the good news. November 20th.
2: Hello.
0: Hello there. Who's this?
2: Talia.
0: I'm Jerry, and along with Carolyn, and we're from KX96. You're the ninth texter.
2: No way.
0: Yeah, you got the tickets for Lee Rice.
2: Oh, that's awesome. I love him.
0: Well, congratulations.
2: Thank you.
0: Yeah, way to go. Good way to start your weekend. We have more tickets coming up next hour. Each and every hour up till 10, Lee Rice tickets.
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1: Good morning. It's 6:01. I'm Nick Hughes with KX96 News for Canada Flooring and Rugs in Whitby. Sunshine, chance of showers this afternoon, risk of a thunderstorm and a high of 31. It's going to feel closer to 38 with the humidity. It's 22 right now. Checking traffic. Here's Carolyn.
2: Well, we still have a collision investigation going on. So Highway 48 is still closed south of Baldwin for that. Other than that, the drive this morning, traffic volume is good on the major routes. Just starting to fill in a little bit on the East 401 between the 410 and Dixie. The KX96 Traffic Patrol continues.
1: Making news this morning, the heat is not letting up quite yet. Environment Canada says it's going to continue through Saturday here in Durham. A little relief, though. The forecast is calling for Humidex values in the high 30s instead of the 40s today and tomorrow. Check your bank account. Ottawa's boosted grocery and essentials benefit is out today. It's the first quarterly payment of the year for what used to be the GST-HST credit. Eligible Canadians already got a one-time payment last month, and how much you'll receive depends on your family structure, marital status, and how many kids you have. A man on probation is facing charges after stabbing someone in an Oshawa parking lot. Last month, officers heard about a group of people fighting close to Simcoe and John, and they found a man with stab wounds who was rushed to a trauma center. The suspect, who was also under a weapons ban, was arrested this week. Durham police are reminding you to never give anyone your bank card or PIN number after an older man was scammed out of $12,000. Back in March, he got a letter that looked like it was from his bank, and he was told to turn over his bank cards over to a fraudster posing as a courier. And police are still searching for two suspects. A drone operator is facing charges after being caught flying the device near a FIFA site in Toronto. It was intercepted last night near Bremner Boulevard and Lower Simcoe Street. Police say it's the 25th illegal drone that they've nabbed during the World Cup. Alberta is sharing their plans for the West Coast oil pipeline. Premier Danielle Smith formally submitted a proposed route to Mark Carney's projects office yesterday. Carney says the route builds on existing infrastructure and offers more certainty for investment. The project carries an estimated price tag of nearly $44 billion. And home sales across the GTA are picking up, even though listings slowed down. Market activity spiked by 9.4% in June compared to the same time last year, while home sales crept up by 1.4% from May. The average selling price was also down year over year to just over $1,058,600. In sports, the Blue Jays had the night off. They're back at it in Seattle tonight. It's a late game. First pitch is just after 10 o'clock. Dylan Cease gets the start. In World Cup action, soccer fans beat the Heat at the final game at Toronto Stadium yesterday. They watched Cristiano Ronaldo and the Portuguese team beat Croatia 2-1. The Swiss are also moving on to the round of 16 after beating Algeria 2-0. And Spain beat Austria 3-0. And in the CFL, the Stampeders beat the Argos in Calgary 58-36. It's 6:04. Your five-day forecast is next.
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1: Here's your five-day forecast. Sunny, chance of showers this afternoon, risk of a thunderstorm, a high of 31. It'll feel closer to 38 with the humidity today. Cloudy tonight, chance of showers, risk of a thunderstorm, a low of 20. Mix of sun and cloud tomorrow, chance of showers, risk of a thunderstorm, a high of 31. Sunday, mix of sun and cloud, a high of 26. Very similar on Monday, a high of 25. And Tuesday, mix of sun and cloud, a high of 26. Right now, it's 25 in Toronto, 22 in Port Perry, and 22 in Oshawa. I'm Nick Hughes. 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
5: You're one of them girls that ain't trying to meet nobody. 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
0: Now's your chance to instantly grab a pair of tickets to see Lee Bryce live in concert on his Sunriser Tour with special guest Grace Tyler, November 20th at Casino Rammer Resort. Just be the ninth person to text the keyword Lee to 905-427-9696.

0: GTA's number one country, KX96. Morgan Wallen, and I got better. I sprung a leak there.
1: We've all sprung a leak. It's called sweat.
0: Is that what that is?
1: Yeah.
0: Okay, well, we're leaking perspiration today. Mm-hmm. It's going to be another orange warning for heat. Very, very hot conditions today. 31 is going to be the temperature. 31, that's nothing compared to what we've been having.
1: It's true.
0: Risk of a thunderstorm and a humidex of 38 degrees, already at 22. Right now, as you start your day, make your way into wherever you're going.
1: And not a bad drive at all this morning. It's just starting to fill in some spots along the major routes, the East 401, particularly from Dixie, kind of on and off over to, over towards the 400. But just, again, in spots, it's starting to get busy. We just have this closure on Highway 48. It's been closed between Baldwin and Ravenshoe. That is for an ongoing collision investigation. KX96 traffic is brought to you by High Hope Farm. 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

0: 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If you spot traffic trouble, you can call us or text us hands-free at 905-427-9696. I'll have more traffic in less than 10 minutes.
1: 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Here's what's making news this hour. There is finally an end in sight to the heat and humidity, and the Blue Jays are in Seattle for a meeting with the Mariners. 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
2: All right, thank you, Nick. And of course, you heard your chance to be the ninth person to text the word Lee. That's with two E's.
0: not all those other E's. Yeah.
2: And you'll get the tickets for Lee Bryce, November 20th. That'll be here before we know it. Oh, gosh. And let's get our ninth texter.
3: Hello?
2: Well, hello there. Good morning. Who's this?
3: It's Andrea.
2: Andrea, it's Jerry and Carolyn, and you're a winner.
3: Oh, that's a great Friday morning. Couldn't get any better.
2: Good start to the weekend for you. You're going to see Lee Bryce. It's November 20th at Ramo, okay?
3: Great. Can't wait.
2: Excellent. What do you got planned this weekend?
3: Baseball tournament in Kanata.
2: Oh, okay. Well, got a bit of a drive ahead of you.
3: Yeah.
2: Well, good luck in the baseball tournament.
3: Thanks.
2: Yeah. That's one of her kids, I guess. So those are always fun. Anyway, those drive tournament places, hockey, baseball, whatever it is you're playing. Congrats and good luck.
0: Yeah.
2: It's a lot of commitment for sure.
0: Oh, definitely. But like you said, a lot of fun too.
2: 100%. More chances to win tickets to see Lee Bryce. Next hour, we'll give you another pair.
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0: GTA's number one country, KX96. You should probably leave. That's Chris Stapleton. It's going to be hot and sticky again today. Then the humidity starts to wane just a little bit. We have an orange warning for heat, and that just means high heat and humidex values, basically. 31 is going to be our high today, and with the humidex, it's going to feel like 38. It's 22 degrees right now. Let's check on traffic.
1: All right, well, we just had a traffic spotter message saying that there is a problem on the East 401. It's east of Young in the collectors. There's a vehicle that has overturned. Not sure what lanes are blocked through there right now. Highway 48, that is still closed between Baldwin and Ravenshoe for a collision investigation. And then on the East QEW at Mississauga Road, problems there in the right lane. 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I'll have more traffic in less than 10 minutes.
0: All right, thank you, Carolyn. And more Lee Bryce concert tickets are coming up. Some people weighing in on what we've been going through with the weather. I guess Sarah was down in Kingston too. She was at the tail end of that tornado the other day.
1: Oh, wow.
0: Yeah.
1: Wow.
0: She got stuck, she said, at the tail end of it. Yeah, Sarah, I was there. And I was north, but I mean, it was bad. Yeah, it hit just north of there, and then it hit in the city too.
1: Okay. Yeah. Yeah. Well, it was crazy.
0: It was nuts. And seems to be more of this kind of weather happening, tornadoes. It just comes from nowhere, though. It's crazy. Today, probably we should be okay. Not as hot as it has been in the past few days. So stay cool if you can. I know there's still some people. Does everybody have their power back on? I haven't heard. There might be a few pockets here and there.
1: I haven't really been on Facebook this morning. That's kind of where I was seeing a lot of people, you know, just commenting on that. I know ours was kind of in and out yesterday.
0: Jeez, that's weird.
1: But
0: you live in the city. Kinda,
1: yeah,
0: you know?
1: Well, yeah, but I mean, parts of things were out for Bowmanville was out of, what was it? Obviously, I've lost track of days because of having Wednesday
0: off. Friday, yeah.
1: Tuesday, was it? They were out for quite a while. Yeah. So I know we were talking about the power outages yesterday and people were saying that it was planned outages that they were having and they were working on the grid or something. So I don't know, but yeah, okay. I haven't heard anything. It's a weird week. It feels like a lot of people are away this week. So.
0: It does. I think people, they either start the vacation on the Wednesday and go right through or, start on the Monday and take the whole week.
1: Yeah.
0: And
1: yeah.
0: Very bizarre.
1: It's been one of those weeks.
0: Yes, it has. And we thank you for being with us. Craig is away. Nick Hughes has news and sports coming
2: up.
0: Dan
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0: All right. Lots of people weighing in on the power outage just south of Seagrave. Somebody said their son still has no power. That's Joe. Thank you, Joe. Let's see. Carrie. They were without power for 17 hours. Lots of little storms, I guess, causing a lot of this. And other people. Lindsay area. Yeah. No power. Jeez. It's been a series of storms ripping through. So hopefully none today. It doesn't look like it. Here's Jade Eagleson and Worth the Double, KX96. He ain't-

0: Good morning. It's 6:30. I'm Nick Hughes with KX96 News. Sunshine to start the day. A little cloudy as we get closer to the afternoon. There is a chance of showers. Risk of a thunderstorm and a high of 31. It's going to feel closer to 38 with the humidity. It's 20 right now. And checking traffic, here's Carolyn.
1: Well, it is starting to slow on the East 401 around Bathurst over towards Young. Actually, just east of Young in the collectors, we have a vehicle that has rolled over. Two left lanes are blocked. Emergency crews are arriving on scene. Stalled vehicle on the East QEW at Mississauga affecting the right lane, and Highway 48 is still closed between Baldwin and Ravenshoe for a collision investigation. The KX96 traffic patrol continues.
0: Making news this morning, there is finally an end in sight to all the heat and humidity. Saturday night is when the latest weather pattern is supposed to break, returning us to more seasonal temperatures. However, it will still feel like the high 30s today with the chance of some more thunderstorms. Eligible Canadians will find a bit more cash in their bank accounts today. Quarterly payments begin for the federal government's boosted groceries and essentials benefit. It's paid out to lower-income households every 3 months and was previously called the GST-HST credit. Police are charging a man on probation weeks after a downtown Oshawa stabbing. They were called about a fight that broke out in a parking lot near Simcoe and John last month. A man was seriously hurt after being stabbed several times. Officers have caught up with the suspect, who was also under a weapons ban on Canada Day. Alberta is unveiling their plan for a new pipeline to the BC coast. Premier Danielle Smith says the route would be built along existing infrastructure and could move more than 1 million barrels of oil a day. The plan still needs to be approved, and officials will need to consult with Indigenous communities before construction begins. OPP are emphasizing the importance of wearing a life jacket when you're on the water. Sergeant Ed Sanchuk says they save lives, but only when you wear them.
2: A sudden fall overboard, changing weather conditions, a collision, or a medical emergency can happen without warning. In those critical moments, there may be little or no time to reach for a life jacket stored elsewhere in the boat.
0: He says a life jacket may not prevent an emergency, but improves your chance of survival, and it also helps first responders find you faster. Fuel surcharges aren't stopping Canadians from hopping on a flight. Travel search platform Kayak says domestic economy airfares were 11% higher in late June than a year earlier. Air Canada and other major North American airlines have said demand going into peak travel season is proving resilient despite geopolitical instability in parts of the world. Well, the Blue Jays had the night off, but they're back at it tonight in Seattle. It's a late game. First pitch is just after 10 o'clock. Dylan Cease gets the start. In World Cup action, soccer fans beat the Heat at the final game at Toronto Stadium yesterday. They watched Cristiano Ronaldo and the Portuguese team beat Croatia 2-1. The Swiss are also moving on to the round of 16 after beating Algeria 2-0. And Spain beat Austria 3-0. And in the CFL, the Stampeders beat the Argos in Calgary 58-36. It's 6:34. Your 5-day forecast is next.
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0: Here's your 5-day forecast. Sunshine, chance of showers this afternoon, risk of a thunderstorm and a high of 31, but it's going to feel closer to 38 with the humidity today. Cloudy tonight, chance of showers, risk of a thunderstorm, a low of 20. Mix of sun and cloud tomorrow, chance of showers, risk of a thunderstorm, a high of 31. Sunday, mix of sun and cloud, a high of 26. Very similar on Monday with a high of 25. And Tuesday, mix of sun and cloud, a high of 26. Right now, it's 24 in Mississauga and in Markham, 20 in Whitby. I'm Nick Hughes. 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
4: Hey, you, Nick. It's Friday. Yep, I like this broken up week thing. I could get used to that.
1: I like it too, but it's kind of really messed me up.
4: Yeah.
1: So we need to do it more regularly.
4: Okay. Well, let's do it more regularly.
1: All right. What is the one thing that will guarantee to improve a man's memory?
4: You won't believe it, but we'll tell you.
1: You
4: then
1: might.
4: Again, you probably will. Dierks Bentley's on the way after somewhere on a beach. Let's

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2: What it do, what it do. I got a new song out called Woman. Come on with so much great music. Go check it out.
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1: That's Kane Brown and Woman.
0: And Somewhere on a Beach. Well, today would be a good day to go to the beach, I think. We're going to have heat, lots of it. An orange warning remains in effect. It's just going to be hot. 31 degrees is going to be the daytime high, and Humidex is going to make it feel like 38. So nothing we can't handle, right?
1: That's right.
0: It's 20 degrees right now, and check on the drive-in. It looks like everyone has left early, but still, there's enough people to create problems.
1: Oh, yes. Well, you know, without fail. All right. So east on the 401, east of Yonge and the Collectors, we have a vehicle that has rolled over. The two left lanes are blocked. And then on the west 401 at Renforth and the Express, problems in the right lane. A stalled vehicle on the east QEW at Mississauga Road in the right lane. And Highway 48, that is closed both ways between Baldwin and Ravenshoe. That is for an ongoing collision investigation. If you spot traffic trouble, you can call us or text us hands-free at 905-427-9696. I'll have more traffic in less than 10 minutes.
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0: Thank you, Nick. Here we go. Study finds that men perform better on memory tests if they do this one thing. Any idea? Nick?
2: Me and memory don't get along, so I don't know what I could do to help that.
1: Well,
0: we'll tell you what you can do. Take a look at a picture of an attractive woman.
2: That's a picture of my wife, right?
0: Yeah, he did it again.
2: Two for two.
0: He did it again, ladies and gentlemen. Woo. I mean, we're throwing,
2: you're throwing bones
0: hanging breaking balls here.
1: Mind you, you did say just before that you do live with her, and you said your memory's lousy. So,
2: oh yeah,
1: Nick.
2: Honesty is the best policy. I can only work on it.
1: Oh, man.
0: He's got this thing down. He's got it down.
1: Oh, you need to write a book for men everywhere. Yeah. Now, you know how you ruin a man's memory? Ask him about any important date in his life. Blown.
2: So what do these studies say? Why does this picture help with memory?
0: I don't know. It's just, it's men, sex probably.
1: Yeah.
0: They're thinking about that and just, it just gets the blood flowing, maybe? But if that's the case, it goes somewhere else.
1: Yeah, it's the wrong spot. It's like, no.
0: Yeah. Usually that's what, there's nothing else in your extremities.
1: There is no other thoughts.
0: There is just one place.
1: I guess it sharpens the memory. It's probably just for a quick second, ask them in that moment.
0: Well, do you want to know how to make my wife do worse on tests? Show her a picture of me. Oh. There you go. That's the complete opposite effect, you see.
1: Oh, boy.
0: Thank you.
1: Oh, boy.
0: Well, that's what it is. It always comes down to that, doesn't it? For men. We're, I guess, visual creatures?
1: Apparently, yes. Yes.
2: It's just creatures.
1: Yeah, there's that too.
0: That's all it is.
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13: Just east of high prices.
0: It's the Zach Brown Band and Jimmy Buffett. They're knee-deep. Knee-deep in the sand, maybe, at the beach. Yeah, that's what it's all about this time of the year. Hitting up a patio, enjoying the sunshine. KX96.
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0: GTA's number one country, KX96, Zach Brown Band, and Jimmy Buffett and Knee Deep. Good morning. Wow, we got sunshine all day today and lots of heat to deal with again. And again, there are those people that have no power, pockets of areas that have been without power for some time. Lindsay area, some areas. We've had other people reporting pockets here and there. So again, it doesn't help if you don't have the air conditioning going. Just do the best you can, I guess. 20 degrees right now. We're heading for highs of 31. The Humidex is going to make it feel like 38 today. Ugh. Ugh. Ugh.
1: Ugh. Yeah, very close.
0: 4 out of 5 on the ugh scale. All right. Well, do the best you can. Stay cool, I guess. Let's get a check on traffic. And here's Carolyn.
1: Well, Christy, she said based on traffic, everyone is on holidays. It's wonderful. So she shared a picture, actually, of the 401 right around Brock Street. And there's like nothing. The West 401, which is like, when is it ever like that? It's now, however, on the East 401, we do have a problem in the collectors east of Yonge. There's a vehicle that rolled over. Two left lanes are blocked. So that is starting to slow around the island. So it is a different story on the East 401. We did have a stalled vehicle, West 401 Express at Renforth, but that's cleared away. Still problems, though, with the stall on the East QEW at Mississauga Road in the right lane and Highway 48. Looks like it's still closed between Baldwin and Ravenshoe, and that's for a collision investigation. If you spot traffic trouble, you can call us or text us hands-free at 905-427-9696. I'll have more traffic in less than 10 minutes.
0: Wow, was that a picture that Christy sent in?
1: That was a picture of the West 401 around Brock Street.
0: What?
1: Yeah, I know.
0: Where is everybody?
1: Yeah, yeah. So, yeah, it's a nice-looking drive on the West 401 through that stretch right now. But
0: okay. Well, thank you, Christy, for that. Let's see, Jamie said, something to improve a man's memory is a woman repeating it 100 times a day.
1: No kidding.
0: Welcome to my life with my husband. Ha ha. Sorry, Jerry. Yeah. Yeah. No, Jamie,
1: well,
0: you're not wrong.
1: No, it's the truth. Yeah.
0: You're not wrong. Yeah. My wife will be in the middle of a story and I'll go, wait a minute, what's this about again? Sorry.
1: Yeah. Because start again. You don't start paying attention until you realize, oh, shoot, I should have been paying attention. I know.
0: Either
1: it happens.
0: That or, oh, this isn't about me.
1: That's probably more it. That's funny.
0: I don't really care, but okay. That's half true.
1: Yeah,
0: half
1: I know. True. I know. I get it.
0: But yeah, I think I did that yesterday. She started telling me this really important story, something about work, you know, her work.
1: Yes.
0: And I was just like,
1: you were kind of half tuned in.
0: I was kind of thinking of something else. Mm-hmm. We got a lot on the go.
1: Yeah, that happens.
0: And I said, you know what? I'm sorry. Can you start again?
1: You know what, though? You're better to say that than pretend that you know what she was talking about and say the completely wrong thing.
0: Or ask a question. And she said, I told you that.
1: Yes.
0: At the beginning of the story.
1: Yes. You got to watch that.
0: I know. It's I get preoccupied. The mind starts wandering, and there you go. I'll try to do a better job. But that is what we talked about earlier. Improve a man's memory. Show him a picture of
1: an attractive woman.
0: Mm-hmm. Fortunately, or hopefully, one that he's with. Right?
1: Sure. I'm sure that's what they did with the test.
0: Yes, I'm sure.
1: What are we going to Nick's school a second up here?
0: Yeah.
1: Okay.
0: Yeah, I'm going to have to. I learned a thing or two from Nick.
1: Yes.
0: That guy's good. He's really good. We've got Beat the Toaster coming up. We'll do that at 7:15. A chance to get some movie passes and treats for two Landmark Cinemas.
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0: Good morning. It's 6:57. Well, the North of Nowhere Festival is coming up July 16th through the 19th. Part of the performers, Tim Hicks. Here he is. 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
2: Good morning. It's 7 o'clock. I'm Nick Hughes with KX96 News for Kelly Greenway Bruce at kgblaw.ca. Sunny start to the day, a few clouds near noon, then a chance of showers, risk of a thunderstorm, and a high of 31 today. It's going to feel closer to 38 with the humidity. It's 20 right now, and checking traffic, here's Carolyn.
3: Well, the East 401, that slows as you approach the Allen over to east of Yonge in the collectors. We do have a collision, two left lanes are blocked. Highway 48 is closed between Baldwin and Ravenshoe for an ongoing collision investigation, and a stalled vehicle on the East QEW at Mississauga Road in the right lane. The KX96 Traffic Patrol continues.
2: Making news this morning, the heat is not letting up quite yet. Environment Canada says it's going to continue through Saturday in Durham. A little bit of relief, though. The forecast is calling for Humidex values in the high 30s instead of the 40s today and tomorrow. Hydro One crews are still working to restore power to parts of Durham. The utilities outage map still shows parts of Scugog, Uxbridge, and Clarington in the dark. Restoration times vary, while in some cases, crews are still assessing the damage from the sudden thunderstorm on Canada Day. Check your bank account. Ottawa's boosted grocery and essentials benefit is out today. It's the first quarterly payment of the year for what used to be the GST-HST credit. Eligible Canadians already got a one-time payment last month, and how much you'll receive depends on your family structure, like marital status, and how many kids you have. A man on probation is facing charges after stabbing someone in an Oshawa parking lot. Last month, officers heard about a group of people fighting close to Simcoe and John, and they found a man with stab wounds who was rushed to a trauma center. The suspect, who was also under a weapons ban, was arrested this week. Durham police are reminding you not to give anyone your bank card or PIN number after an elderly man was scammed out of $12,000. This happened back in March. The man got a letter that looked like it was from his bank, and he was told to turn over his bank cards. And that turns out he was a fraudster posing as a courier, and the hunt is on for two suspects. Alberta is sharing their plans for the West Coast oil pipeline. Premier Daniel Smith formally submitted a proposed route to Mark Carney's projects office yesterday. Carney says the route builds on existing infrastructure and it also offers more certainty for investment. And the project carries an estimated price tag of nearly $44 billion. And home sales across the GTA are picking up even though listings slowed down. Market activity spiked by 9.4% in June, and that's compared to the same time last year, while home sales crept up by 1.4% from May. The average selling price was also down year over year to just over $1,058,600. No Blue Jays last night. They're in Seattle, kicking off a three-game series with the Mariners tonight with Dylan Cease on the mound. At the World Cup, fans braved 40-degree heat to watch Portugal beat Croatia 2-1 in the final game at Toronto Stadium. Switzerland and Spain also advanced yesterday. And in CFL action, the Argos fell to the Stampeders in Calgary 58-36. It's 7:04. Your five-day forecast is next.
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2: Here's your five-day forecast. Sunny start to the day, a little bit of cloud coverage towards the afternoon, chance of showers as well, risk of a thunderstorm and a high of 31. With the humidity, though, today it's going to feel like 38. Cloudy tonight, chance of showers, risk of a thunderstorm, a low of 20. Mix of sun and cloud tomorrow, chance of showers, risk of a thunderstorm, a high of 31. Sunday, mix of sun and cloud, a high of 26. Very similar on Monday, a high of 25. And Tuesday, mix of sun and cloud, a high of 26. Right now, it's 22 in Port Perry, 24 in Brampton, and 20 in Bowmanville. I'm Nick Hughes. 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
6: Hank and Nick beat the toaster coming up in about 12 minutes or so.
3: Also yes. coming up, advice from people who have been with their partner for more than 10 years.
6: Yeah, little words of wisdom, things to keep it fresh and to make sure that you're treating your partner with respect. So I think we could all take a look at this and take a listen.
3: Absolutely.
6: Nobody's perfect.
3: You can always learn.
6: Yes.
3: Yeah. Although Nick comes very close,
6: Nick,
3: apparently.
6: Forget Nick. He's already got this down. He wrote the book.
2: My wife's already texting me. She says to stop kissing bum on the air.
3: Does she use the word bum?
6: Yeah, but she did.

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1: That's Nate Holler and Thought About You.
2: And What My World Spins Around, Jordan Davis. Well, it would be his family. Boy, that guy. He's always posting pictures of his family.
1: Did you hear what happened to him?
2: Yeah, he got arrested.
1: Well, kind of. They were asking him some questions. Yeah, he was crossing the border back into the States from Windsor.
2: Right.
1: And he got pulled aside and brought in for an interrogation. They were wondering if he was Jordan Davis from Idaho or something.
2: Another guy that was he was wanted.
1: Yeah. And they finally put it together that, no, in fact, he was not, and that he was the singer. Somebody goes, one of them goes, are you the singer? He goes, yeah.
2: That's me.
1: He was worried. The agent was worried that Jordan Davis was going to start, like, oops, blasting them on social media. But he said, no. They're right. Doing their job, right?
2: That's what they have to do.
1: Exactly.
2: Do you remember, I don't know if you were at this, but there was a meet and greet with him at the Coca-Cola Coliseum. And he told us a story of fishing up here in Canada.
1: Okay.
2: And he had these big, I don't know what they were, salmon, I guess, out in BC. And they said, the pilot said, do you want to take this with you? We'll throw it in the freezer. And we have a nice box here that we, you know, the plane. Mm-hmm, mm-hmm. He goes, no, just keep it for yourself.
1: Right.
2: Well, somehow wires got crossed. The fish was put in that freezer thing. They arrive in the States. On the plane, do you have anything to declare? No. What about what's in this freezer? Oh, there's nothing there. Salmon.
1: Oh,
2: he goes,
1: no.
2: And then the pilot heads, oh, no, sorry, that was me. I thought he said yes, whatever. And so he got to keep the fish, but he gave it to the guy that discovered it, the cop.
1: Yeah, okay.
2: Funny story. Anyway, he's got a lot of funny stories about Canada.
1: He really does. He seems to find trouble, but like innocently, you know what I mean?
2: Innocent, yes. And it's all fun, and he loves coming up here. He said he loves Canada, so Jordan Davis, we love him. Good family, man.
1: Yep.
2: Wow, what a day. Another sunny, hot day. 31 degrees, humidex of 38. Right now, let me just do a little refresh here. It's 23 degrees.
1: All right, and it is slowing on the East 401 as you approach the Allen over to just east of Yonge in the collectors. We still have two left lanes blocked off. That is for a

0: collectors. We still have two left lanes blocked off. That is for a collision. There was a stalled vehicle on the East QEW at Mississauga Road. Good news, it's gone. Now, Highway 48, that is still closed between Baldwin and Ravenshoe. That's for an ongoing collision investigation. And then we have Wilson now closed west of Jane, and that's for a fire investigation. If you spot traffic trouble, you can call us or text us hands-free at 905-427-9696. I'll have more traffic in less than 10 minutes.
1: 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There is finally an end in sight to all the heat and humidity, and the Blue Jays are back on the diamond in Seattle. 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
2: You know, when you see people walking around, it says, World's Greatest Dad t-shirt.
0: Yes.
2: Mm-hmm. Nick's got one, World's Greatest Husband, and apparently he is.
0: Yeah.
1: Aww. Isn't that nice?
0: Yeah.
1: Haven't been able to find that shirt.
0: Yeah. Well. It's either that or World's Greatest something else, but you know.
2: BS.
0: Yeah, yeah, you knew where I was going.
2: Well, maybe
0: I'm not sure yet.
2: Nick,
0: I'm just
2: Nick
0: teasing.
2: Probably knows some of these. Advice from people who've been with their partner for 10 plus years.
0: I absolutely love this first one.
2: Go ahead.
0: Choose them every day. Cherish them and the relationship.
2: No kidding.
0: That rings so true.
2: It is. Don't argue over text message.
0: Yeah, well, so much gets lost in translation. It's about liking each other.
2: Oh, yeah.
0: Not love, but actually liking
2: each other. In addition to love, but yeah.
0: Yeah, well, yeah, that comes with it, but yeah, liking each other.
2: Yeah, we like each other. We like to spend time and we have a lot of similarities. I can do certain jokes, and she knows right away it's a joke. Mm-hmm. Just by the way I'm doing it.
0: Yeah, of course. Well, she knows you very well.
2: I love that.
0: They say another person says, well, you don't have to be involved in each other's interests and hobbies. It's okay to have your own things. You should show interest,
2: right,
0: though, in what they're talking about, Jerry.
2: Sorry?
0: Yeah.
2: Someone said separate comforters. In our house, he gets a thin blanket. I get a massive weighted blanket.
0: Yeah. Oh. There's a lot. I know we've heard from couples before that really helps their relationship. Yeah.
2: Oh, I like this one.
0: Yes. You know how hard you try on your first few dates? Don't stop trying that hard. Anybody who says a relationship is 50-50, it's not. It's 100-100, and it's every day you have to give that, you know?
2: Yep. Doesn't matter how annoying the story is, listen. Give feedback, engage. Oh, boy. The day they stop sharing their lives with you is the day your relationship dies.
0: It's true.
2: Yeah.
0: Very true.
2: That's so
0: nice. And we actually did receive a message just before we move on from Julie, who said, 22 years together, 18 married. We say regular date nights help.
2: Absolutely.
0: So, yeah, I cook 99% of the time, so a date night is fun, even if it's an at-home date where we cook just something fun together, catching a movie. Yeah.
1: I love that.
0: Yeah.
1: That's great.
2: Well,
0: date night's so important, especially, too, when you've got young kids.
2: Yes.
0: Nick?
1: Yes, absolutely. Yeah. Even if that's like, you know, throw a frozen pizza in the oven and eat together on the couch and throw on something on TV. That's great.
0: Exactly.
2: Works.
0: It's just taking the time to be with each other.
1: Absolutely.
2: It works. And good advice there, and I'm sure a lot of our listeners follow some of those rules for sure. Let's play Beat the Toaster, though, right now.
0: Caller number 3-905-427-9696.
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4: Good morning. Time to play Beat the Toaster.
5: It is, and we have Andrew on the phone with us. Good morning, Andrew.
6: Good morning.
5: How are you doing?
6: Can't complain. I got the day off, so it's nice.
5: Nice. Just hanging out with the family today?
6: Yeah. The kids, I will probably do some swimming and enjoy the weather.
4: Nice. Oh,
5: fantastic.
4: You got a pool then?
6: Lake.
4: Oh, okay. Oh. Well, that's a big pool.
6: It's a big pool.
5: And you don't have to fill it. You don't have to take care of it.
6: Perfect. Yeah. Well, we got to take care of them, right?
5: Yeah. Yes, absolutely.
4: You can pee in it, so it doesn't matter.
5: No peeing in the water.
4: All right. Yes. Do get out and go to the bathroom.
5: Thank you.
4: Please. All right. What are we playing for this morning?
5: All right. We have tickets and treats for two at Landmark Cinemas.
6: Fantastic.
4: Okay, you ready?
6: Yep.
4: Here we go. The category. Give us five things that might have a lid. Five things with a lid. You ready?
6: Yep.
4: Get set and go.
6: Pickles, jam, peanut butter, beer bottles, hot sauce bottle.
5: Oh, yeah.
4: I guess... beer bottle is a cap, but lid, okay, I guess we'll take that. Yeah, sure. It's the same. A jar, yes. How about a cup of coffee?
5: Mm-hmm.
4: That's your favorite, wherever that is. Put a lid on that.
5: And a bottle of water, which is important today.
4: All right, well, congratulations. You're going to the movies. I don't know if there's one you want to see. I want to see the Disclosure Day. Still haven't got to see that.
6: It sounds good. Yeah, I haven't seen Toy Story yet, so that's what I'm going to be taking the kids to.
4: Yeah, of course.
5: That one's going to be good.
4: Well,
5: I want to see that too.
4: Well, have a great day.
5: Enjoy your day off.
4: Excellent weekend, yeah. Thanks.
6: Thank you. Take care.
4: You too.
5: You too. Bye-bye.
4: There you go.
5: Bye. Nice.
4: How about a hat is a lid?
5: It's a lid.
4: There's a store called Lids, I think, isn't there?
5: Used to be. I don't know if it's still around or not.
4: Right. Here's Jason Aldean. Don't tell on me. GTA's number one country, KX96.

0: GTA's number one country, KX96. Don't tell on me. I've been a naughty boy. It's going to be hot today. Orange warning in effect with heat and humidity.
1: Orange one.
0: I don't know. 31 degrees. Humidex will make it feel like 38. Right now, it's 23.
1: All right, some good news. The East 401 east of Young in the collector lanes, that collision is clear. Those two left lanes have reopened, but delays on the East 401 from the 427 over towards the 400, and then it slows as you approach the Allen over to about Young. Also getting busy on the South 404 Parkway from Shepherd down to Lawrence. Plus, we still have this closure, Highway 48 between Baldwin and Ravenshoe for a collision investigation, and then Wilson is closed west of Jane for a fire investigation. If you spot traffic trouble, you can call us or text us hands-free at 905-427-9696. I'll have more traffic in less than 10 minutes.
0: All right, we've got Nick Hughes, husband of the year, apparently, coming up with news and sports in just a few.
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0: Good morning. It's 7:31. I'm Nick Hughes with KX96 News for Canada Flooring and Rugs in Whitby. Sunny start to the day, a few clouds this afternoon, chance of showers, risk of a thunderstorm, and a high of 31. It's going to feel closer to 38 with the humidity. It's 23 right now, and checking traffic, here's Carolyn.
1: Highway 48 is closed between Baldwin and Ravenshoe. That is for a collision investigation that's ongoing. And then we have Wilson closed west of Jane. That is for a fire investigation. Delays, the East 401 is the slow route this morning, 427 over towards the 400, and then approaching the Allen across to Young, where we had earlier problems. South 404 Parkway, that's getting busy as you approach Shepherd down to south of Lawrence. The KX96 traffic patrol continues.
0: Making news this morning, there is finally an end in sight to the heat and humidity. Saturday night is when the latest weather pattern is supposed to break, returning us to more seasonal temperatures. However, it will still feel like the high 30s today with a chance of some more thunderstorms. Some parts of Durham are still without power after a severe thunderstorm rolled through the area on Canada Day. All of the outages are in Hydro One's jurisdiction in pockets of Clarington, Scugog, and Uxbridge. Some areas don't have restoration times estimates yet, but crews are still assessing the damage from the storm. Eligible Canadians will find a bit more cash in their bank accounts today. Quarterly payments begin for the federal government's boosted groceries and essentials benefit. It's paid out to lower-income households every 3 months and was previously called the GST-HST credit. Police are charging a man on probation weeks after a downtown Oshawa stabbing. They were called to a fight that broke out in a parking lot near Simcoe and John last month. A man was seriously hurt after being stabbed several times. Officers caught up with the suspect, who was also under a weapons ban on Canada Day. Alberta is unveiling their plan for a new pipeline to the BC coast. Premier Danielle Smith says the route would be built along existing infrastructure and could move more than 1 million barrels of oil a day. The plan does still need to be approved, and officials will need to consult with Indigenous communities before construction begins. And the OPP are emphasizing the importance of wearing a life jacket when you're out on the water. Sergeant Ed Sanchuk says they save lives, but only when you wear them.
2: A sudden fall overboard, changing weather conditions, a collision, or a medical emergency can happen without warning. In those critical moments, there may be little or no time to reach for a life jacket stored elsewhere in the boat.
0: He says a life jacket may not prevent an emergency, but it does improve your chance of survival and helps first responders find you faster. In sports, the Blue Jays had the night off, but they're back at it tonight in Seattle. It's a late game. First pitch is just after 10 o'clock. Dylan Cease gets the start. In World Cup action, soccer fans beat the Heat at the final game at Toronto Stadium yesterday. They watched Cristiano Ronaldo and the Portuguese team beat Croatia 2-1. The Swiss are also moving on to the round of 16 after beating Algeria 2-0. And Spain beat Austria 3-0. And in the CFL, the Stampeders beat the Argos in Calgary 58-36. It's 7:35. Your 5-day forecast is next.
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0: Here's your 5-day forecast. Sunshine to start the day, a few clouds this afternoon, chance of showers, risk of a thunderstorm, and a high of 31. But with the humidity, it's going to feel closer to 38 today. Cloudy tonight, chance of showers, risk of a thunderstorm, a low of 20. Mix of sun and cloud tomorrow, chance of showers, risk of a thunderstorm, and a high of 31. Sunday, mix of sun and cloud, a high of 26. Very similar on Monday with a high of 25. And Tuesday, mix of sun and cloud, a high of 26. Right now, it's 26 in Toronto, 24 in Richmond Hill, and 23 in Ajax. I'm Nick Hughes. 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
1: That's the Chicks and Wide Open Spaces.
0: And they're going to be performing at, is it Boots this year? Yeah, they're at Boots, right?
1: Yes, they are.
0: The Chicks, James Barker Band, the Rascal Flatts, Brett Kissel. Carolyn Dawn's going to be there. Carolyn Dawn Johnson.
1: Yes, yeah.
0: What a great songwriter she is.
1: Haven't heard from her in a while, yeah.
0: I love her. So sweet. It's a good lineup. What do we got today lined up for weather? Sunny, hot, 31 degrees, humidex of 38. Right now, it is 24 degrees. With the humidex, it's already 31.
1: All right, and we do have a collision on the East 401. It's in the collectors at Islington. Right now, the left lane is blocked, and it is starting to slow around the 427. And then delays again on the East 401, east of the Allen, over to about, approaching the Don Valley Parkway, and that was because of earlier problems around Young, just the backup working its way through. On the South 404, it's busy as you approach Shepherd onto the Parkway down to south of Lawrence. Highway 48 still closed between Baldwin and Ravenshoe for a collision investigation, and we also have Wilson closed west of Jane, and that is for a fire. If you spot traffic trouble, you can call us or text us hands-free at 905-427-9696. I'll have more traffic in less than 10 minutes.
2: And I'm Nick Hughes in the KX96 newsroom. Here's what's making news this hour. Crews are still working to restore power in parts of Durham, and an exciting final World Cup game in Toronto last night. These stories and more coming up at 8 o'clock. 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
0: Yeah, 10 minutes of extra time added, which turned out to 17 and a half or 18 minutes of extra time for whatever reason.
2: Yeah, I still don't understand it either.
0: I know.
1: It's it can be a difficult game to understand.
2: For sure.
1: Yeah.
2: It's so cool to see Canada do so well, though.
1: Yeah, it is.
0: Isn't it, though?
1: It's awesome. I mean, this is, you know, record-setting, so.
0: Someone was asking me, what do you think the chances are? Friends of ours. And I said, well, look, Morocco is a heavy favorite.
1: Oh, yeah.
0: But you got to go into it thinking, don't think, oh, we got this far, this is great, what a great year for Canada. No, you got to go in thinking, we could win this.
1: Mm-hmm.
0: Even if realistically it's probably not happening with some of the teams, but you got to think this game here, lay it all on the line. Don't leave anything.
1: Listen, right now, there's still a chance.
0: You're telling me there's a chance.
1: I am. I actually am. Yes.
0: Yeah.
2: Well, even the head coach of Morocco said, like, hey, if we make a mistake, like, we could lose this game.
0: It's in the back of the net.
1: Mm-hmm.
2: Exactly.
0: We're fast, very fast. Apparently, they're a rough team, like pretty physical. So, okay, let's play hockey.
2: Yeah, put the mouth guards in, boys. Let's play.
0: Let's go, boys. Don't leave anything on the field. Let it all out. Okay.
1: Never mind elbows up, elbows out. Let's go.
0: That's fire elbows. That's right. Let's get our ninth person to text us. The word Lee, of course, for Lee Bryce concert tickets, and find out who that is. Good news here.
3: Hello.
0: Well, hello there. Who am I speaking to?
3: Sarah,
0: it's Jerry and Carolyn, and guess what? You're the ninth texter.
3: Oh, my goodness. That is awesome.
0: Yep. You and a guest are going to see Lee Bryce November 20th at Casino-rama.
3: Oh, my goodness. I'm so excited.
0: Way to go. Congrats.
3: Thank you so much.
1: Congratulations.
0: Yay. Woo. So we got more tickets, right?
1: We do. Another pair next hour.
0: Okay, so stay with us. And we have some shout-outs coming up for you in just a couple minutes.
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0: All right, time to do some shout-outs this morning.
1: All right, we have one here. It says, could you please wish Jordan Weisflock a very happy 9th birthday today? That's from Mom, Dad, and Maya. Have a great day.
0: Okay, and a birthday to one of the two knuckleheads. Chuck and Patrick.
1: Chuck.
0: Chuck is tomorrow it's his birthday.
1: Mm-hmm.
0: Turning 69 years old.
1: Oh, happy my birthday goodness, yes.
0: He doesn't look that old.
1: No, he doesn't. 68. Wow.
0: Yes.
1: Yeah, at least. I mean, yeah. No, Patrick sent it in. He said he's sorry that they haven't been around much because of work. Work is slowing up after this weekend, so we'll catch up. Happy birthday, knucklehead brother Chuck. Miss and love you, big guy.
0: That's it. Okay.
1: Happy birthday.
0: Good one. All right. Some celebrities you're celebrating with today. Elle King.
1: Oh, how old is she today?
0: She is 37. That's Rob Schneider's daughter, who the two are estranged because he's strange.
1: Yeah.
0: I mean, he's just gone in a direction of what?
1: Well, and there was stuff going on there for years.
0: Before that, yeah.
1: When you hear her stories.
0: Olivia Munn. She's an actress. She's been on a bunch of things. 46 years old. We got, who else am I going to mention here? Yardley Smith. Does that name ring a bell?
1: Yes, of course, from The Simpsons.
0: Bart. Bart Simpson. She does Bart Simpson.
1: No, right? No, Lisa.
0: She? Oh, does she do Lisa?
1: Yeah, she does Lisa.
0: Well, who's the one that does Bart?
1: Bart's,
0: oh, right. Yes. It's someone else.
1: Mm-hmm.
0: You're right. Yes, Yardley Smith. She was in that show, Herman's Head.
1: Yes.
0: Do you remember that show?
1: I do remember that show. I don't know why, but I do.
0: I know. When it came on, I went, hey, that's Lisa Simpson.
1: Yeah. Yeah.
0: It's a very, very, noticeable voice. Tom Maypother the Fourth,
1: aka Tom Cruise.
0: Tom Cruise,
1: yeah,
0: he is 64.
1: Mm-hmm. And still doing his own stunts.
0: They're gonna lower him down over top of the cake on wires, and then he's gonna blow them out, and then it'd be pulled back through the roof. That'll be it.
1: But I want my cake.
0: Exactly. Right. That's pretty much it for your birthdays today, and have a good one if you're celebrating. Blake Shelton now with Honey Bee. GTA's number one country, KX96.

0: GTA's number one country, KX96. Honeybee, that's Blake Shelton. Good morning. Hot. 31 degrees today again. Humidity edging off just a little bit. It's going to feel like 38. It's already, well, let's check here, 23 degrees. It feels like 31.
1: All right, and on the East 401, we do have problems at Islington. So right now it is slowing around the 427 over to Islington. In the collectors, the left lane is blocked, and then in the express, they have the right lane closed off as well. Highway 48 still shut down between Baldwin and Ravenshoe. That's for collision investigation. And we also have Wilson closed west of Jane, and that was for a fire. If you spot traffic trouble, you can call us or text us hands-free at 905-427-9696. I'll have more traffic in less than 10 minutes.
0: All right. And in honor of Tom Cruise's birthday, I have to play this.
2: Jerry, you better yell, show me the money!
0: There you go.
1: Show me the money.
0: What a great movie that is.
1: It was,
0: such a great story, too. We've got Nick Hughes in for Craig. Craig is off. He's also off on Monday, too. A little vacation. I hope he's enjoying that. And we'll have Nick with news and sports on the way next.
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2: Good morning, it's 8:01. I'm Nick Hughes with KX96 News. Sunny start to the day, a few clouds near noon, chance of showers, risk of a thunderstorm and a high of 31. But with the humidity today, it's going to feel closer to 38. It's 23 right now, and checking traffic, here's Carolyn.
3: All right, well, the East 401 is slowing, approaching the 427 over to Islington. We have a collision. It's in the collectors at Islington in the left lane, but they also have in the express the right lane closed off. And on the West 401, it's now starting to slow around the 400 over towards Kipling, where we have problems in the left lane. Highway 48, that's still closed both ways between Baldwin and Ravenshoe for an ongoing collision investigation. The KX96 Traffic Patrol continues.
2: Making news this morning, the heat is not letting up quite yet. Environment Canada says it's going to continue through Saturday in Durham. A little bit of relief, though. The forecast is calling for humid X values in the high 30s instead of the 40s today and tomorrow. Hydro One crews are still working to restore power in parts of Durham. The utilities outage map still shows parts of Scugog, Uxbridge, and Clarington in the dark. Restoration times vary, while in some cases, crews are still assessing the damage from the sudden thunderstorm on Canada Day. Check your bank account. Ottawa's boosted grocery and essentials benefit is out today. It's the first quarterly payment of the year for what used to be the GST-HST credit. Eligible Canadians already got a one-time payment last month, and how much you'll receive depends on your family structure, marital status, and how many kids you have. A man on probation is facing charges after stabbing someone in an Oshawa parking lot. Last month, officers heard about a group of people fighting close to Simcoe and John, and they found a man with stab wounds who was rushed to a trauma center. The suspect, who was also under a weapons ban, was arrested this week. Durham police are reminding you not to give anyone your bank card or PIN number after an elderly man was scammed out of $12,000. Back in March, he got a letter that looked like it was from his bank, and he was told to turn over his bank cards. Turns out it was a fraudster posing as a courier, and the hunt is on for two suspects. Alberta is sharing their plans for the West Coast oil pipeline. Premier Danielle Smith formally submitted a proposed route to Mark Carney's projects office yesterday. Carney says the route builds on existing infrastructure and offers more certainty for investment, and this project carries an estimated price tag of nearly $44 billion. And home sales across the GTA are picking up, even though listings slowed down. Market activity spiked by 9.4% in June compared to the same time last year, while home sales crept up by 1.4% from May. The average selling price was also down year over year to just $1,058,600. No Blue Jays last night. They're in Seattle tonight, kicking off a three-game series with the Mariners. Dylan Cease gets the start. At the World Cup, fans braved 40-degree heat to watch Portugal beat Croatia 2-1 in the final game at Toronto Stadium. Switzerland and Spain also advanced to the round of 16. And in CFL action, the Argos fell to the Stampeders in Calgary 58-36. It's 8:05. Your five-day forecast is next.
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2: Here's your five-day forecast. Sunshine, chance of showers this afternoon, risk of a thunderstorm and a high of 31, but with the humidity, gonna feel closer to 38 today. Cloudy tonight, chance of showers, risk of a thunderstorm, a low of 20. Mix of sun and cloud tomorrow, chance of showers, risk of a thunderstorm and a high of 31. Sunday, mix of sun and cloud, a high of 26. Very similar on Monday with a high of 25. And Tuesday, mix of sun and cloud, a high of 26. Right now, it's 26 in Mississauga, 23 in Uxbridge, and also in Pickering. 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
1: Hey, it's Carter Faith. 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Betty is my fun little take on a cheating song. Betty's a Betty right now, she's singing. And here's my new song.
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1: It's Carter Faith and Betty.
0: It is going to be another hot, sticky day today. We're going to have sunshine, 31 degrees, and then the actual, with the humidity, it's going to feel like 38. So we have a heat warning, by the way, in effect, which just means stay hydrated, you know, stay out of the sun unless you really have to go in. It's hot, that's all.
1: Mm-hmm.
0: Right now, I'm going to refresh here. It's still, it's up to 26 degrees, so already hot.
1: What's
0: here we
1: the
0: go
1: humidity?
0: Again. With the humidity, it's 33.
1: Uh-huh. And it's 8:13 in the morning.
0: Yay.
1: Yeah, there you go. All right, thank you to the traffic spotter who just messaged. We have traffic lights out at Harwood and Roslyn. Remember, treat them as an always stop. Highway 48, that is still closed between Baldwin and Ravenshoe. That's for an ongoing collision investigation. Wilson is closed west of Jane as well, and that is for a fire. Now, on the east 401, it's slowing, approaching the 427 over to about Islington. That's where we have a collision. In the collectors where two left lanes are closed off. In the express, they have the right lane blocked. We did have problems on the West 401 at Kipling in the left lane. They cleared away really quickly, but it is starting to slow on the West 401 around the 400. If you spot traffic trouble, you can call us or text us hands-free at 905-427-9696. I'll have more traffic in less than 10 minutes.
2: 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Here's what's making news this hour. The heat wave continues and the Blue Jays play a late one in Seattle. 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
0: All right, thank you, Nick. Let's find out who our ninth person to text is. I will call this number right now.
1: Okay.
0: Got to get in touch with.
3: Hi, if you record your name and reason for calling, I'll see if this person is available.
0: What? You have a person that does your... Okay. What? Is there a beep? I thought there's supposed to be a beep. Okay, well, it's Jerry and Carolyn calling from KX96 to let you know that you are the winner.
3: Thanks. Please stay on the line.
0: What?
2: This is new.
1: It is. Ish.

0: What? What?
1: This is new.
2: It is. Ish. What it's doing is it's like screening calls.
0: This is the weirdest thing ever.
2: It's screening calls.
0: Oh.
2: Yeah.
0: I've never seen anything like this
2: before. So, yeah. So then you can decide whether or not you want to answer.
3: I'm sorry. This person is not available.
0: Oh.
3: If you would like to leave an additional message, please reply after the tone.
0: I guess not. No. I was waiting for the tone in the beginning. I've been screened.
2: Yeah, you got screened.
0: Well, whoever you are, if you want the tickets, call us back at the number you texted, and we'll get your information and try to give you the tickets.
1: That was interesting. I've never experienced that before.
0: I've never heard that before. And by the way, whoever you are, I'm going to be screening you.
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0: GTA's number one country, KX96, looking for good directions. Billy Currington. Well, I would then steer you to the direction of a beach or water. It is going to be hot today. An orange warning is in effect. It's going to get up to 31. The Humidex will make it feel like 38. Right now, 26, with the Humidex already feeling 33 degrees. Yep. Is what it is, right?
1: Yeah, and it's not supposed to break, I think, until Sunday is when we're going to see a bit of relief.
0: It's so summer. Well, hopefully we'll everyone gets their power back on and they can then have...
1: That would be good. Yeah. That would be good.
0: Yep.
1: All right, east on the 401, the collectors at Islington. We still have two left lanes closed off, and then in the express, the right lane is blocked. This is all because of a collision. So it was. It is slowing around the 427, actually approaching the 427. And then west on the 401, delays start around the 400. It's actually backed up a little bit onto the south 400 as well. On the south 404 down Valley Parkway, it looks busy from approaching Shepherd down to south of Lawrence, and a little busy through Don Mills. We still have Highway 48 closed between Baldwin and Ravenshoe for a collision investigation. Wilson was closed west of Jane. That was for a fire. And we had a report that traffic lights are out at Harwood and Roslyn, so just make sure you treat them as an always stop. If you spot traffic trouble, you can call us or text us hands-free at 905-427-9696. I'll have more traffic in less than 10 minutes.
0: All righty. Oh, our line is ringing here. Maybe it's the person. Okay. Should I even try?
1: Yeah, of course.
0: Let's have some fun with this. Here we go. Hang on. Let me get this. Hello.
2: Hello.
0: Please hold while we screen your call. We will see if Jerry and Carolyn are available to take your call.
2: That's funny.
0: Please leave your name.
2: Brian Jackson.
0: Jackson.
2: Jackson.
0: Oh, my God. What That's the heck? Funny. What do? You screen your calls?
2: Yeah, because I get random people calling me all the time, so I get my calls screened.
0: Okay, well, that's not a bad idea. Well, listen, you are the you were the ninth person to text, and we tried to call you, but now you know, and you're going to see Lee Bryce in concert November 20th at Casino Rama.
2: Awesome.
0: There you go.
1: Congratulations. I told you were getting screened.
0: That's not a bad idea, actually. I like that idea. Screening calls.
1: Yeah, we've had this conversation before. That's how I knew, because I don't... Nick and I were actually just talking about it. He's like, that's really cool. I go, I know. It's a neat feature, right? So
0: I'm going to look that up.
1: Mm-hmm.
0: All right, well, congratulations. And then there are more tickets coming up next hour for Lee Bryce.
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0: It is going to be another hot, sticky day today, 31 degrees. There is a heat warning in effect. Humidex will make it feel like 38. It's already feeling into the 30s, and temperature's up to 26 now. So we'll keep checking your forecast again. Lots of fluids. stay hydrated, stay cool. A mall's a great place to be, or anywhere that's air conditioned, actually. And just keep hydrated, as we say. Nick Hughes does a lot of that. He's a smart man. He's coming up next. News and sports from the Durham Radio Newsroom after Sully Burroughs. Put it on me. Sunscreen. Put it on right here. GTA's number one country, KX96.

0: Good morning. It's 8:30. I'm Nick Hughes with KX96 News for Sunspace Sunrooms in Newcastle. Cloudy, chance of showers, risk of a thunderstorm, and a high of 31 today, but it's going to feel like 38 with the humidity. It's 26 right now, and checking traffic, here's Carolyn.
1: All right, well, east on the 401, in the collectors at Islington, we still have two left lanes closed off for a collision in the express. They did have the right lane blocked, but that right lane has reopened. It is slowing as you approach the 427, actually east of Dixie over towards Islington. And then on the west 401 delays, they start as you approach the 400 through to the problems at Islington. South 404 Don Valley Parkway, that's getting busy from Finch down to south of Lawrence. We also still have Highway 48 closed between Baldwin and Ravenshoe for a collision investigation, and traffic lights reported out at Harwood and Rosland. The KX96 Traffic Patrol continues.
0: Making news this morning, there's finally an end in sight to the heat and humidity. Saturday night is when the latest weather pattern is supposed to break, returning us to more seasonal temperatures. However, it will still feel like the high 30s today with the chance of some more thunderstorms. Some parts of Durham are still without power after a severe thunderstorm rolled through the area on Canada Day. All of the outages are in Hydro One's jurisdiction, in pockets of Clarington, Scugog, and Uxbridge. Some areas don't have restoration time estimates yet, but crews are still assessing the damage from the storm. Eligible Canadians will find a bit more cash in their bank accounts today. Quarterly payments begin for the federal government's boosted groceries and essentials benefit. It's paid out to lower-income households every 3 months, and it was previously called the GST-HST credit. Police are charging a man on probation weeks after a downtown Oshawa stabbing. They were called about a fight that broke out in a parking lot near Simcoe and John last month. A man was seriously hurt after being stabbed several times. Officers caught up with the suspect, who was also under a weapons ban on Canada Day. Alberta is unveiling their plan for a new pipeline to the BC coast. Premier Danielle Smith says the route would be built along existing infrastructure and could move more than 1 million barrels of oil a day. The plan still needs to be approved, and officials will need to consult with Indigenous communities before construction begins. And the OPP are emphasizing the importance of wearing a life jacket when you're out on the water. Sergeant Ed Sanchuk says they save lives, but only when you wear them.
2: A sudden fall overboard, changing weather conditions, a collision, or a medical emergency can happen without warning. In those critical moments, there may be little or no time to reach for a life jacket stored elsewhere in the boat.
0: He says a life jacket may not prevent an emergency, but it does improve your chance of survival, and it also helps first responders find you faster. In sports, the Blue Jays had the night off, but they're back at it tonight in Seattle. It's a late game. First pitch is just after 10 o'clock. Dylan Cease gets the start. In World Cup action, soccer fans beat the Heat at the final game at Toronto Stadium yesterday. They watched Cristiano Ronaldo and the Portuguese team beat Croatia 2-1. The Swiss are also moving on to the round of 16 after beating Algeria 2-0, and Spain beat Austria 3-0. And in the CFL, the Stampeders beat the Argos in Calgary 58-36. It's 8:33. Your 5-day forecast is next.
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0: Here's your 5-day forecast. Mix of sun and cloud. This afternoon, there is a chance of showers, risk of a thunderstorm, and a high of 31 today, but it's going to feel closer to 38 with the humidity. Cloudy tonight, there is a chance of showers, risk of a thunderstorm, a low of 20. Mix of sun and cloud tomorrow, chance of showers, risk of a thunderstorm, a high of 31. Sunday, mix of sun and cloud, a high of 26, and very similar on Monday, the high is 25. And Tuesday, mix of sun and cloud, a high of 26. Right now, it's 27 in Toronto, 21 in Markham, and 26 in Oshawa. I'm Nick Hughes. 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
5: Awesome. Thank you very much, Nick. You've done it again. Another stellar performance here.
0: It was a lot of fun. Happy Friday.
5: Happy Friday.
1: Oh, I love those words.
5: Oh, yeah.
1: Woohoo!
5: Yeah. Now go home and be with your partner, the wonderful woman who you've just been buttering up all week long.
0: Lucky, lucky me.
1: I don't think she's falling for it, though, Nick.
5: No.
0: Yeah, is it getting a little bit old or what?
1: It never gets old. No. Just keep trying.
5: Right. All right, we're going to talk about a piece of technology.
1: Yes.
5: That is turning 55. I can't believe it. We'll talk about it coming up.

0: GTA's number one country, KX96, Colin Baton Rouge. That's Garth Brooks. Good morning. I just started there for a minute.
1: It's humid. Your brain is getting stuck.
0: I think that's what it is. I think I need to unplug myself and plug myself back in.
1: Mm-hmm.
0: There you go. Mm-hmm. Orange warning. That means just hot. It's going to be hot today, 31 degrees, humidex of 38. We're having reports of rain starting to fall. It says it's raining. I don't know.
1: Yeah, no, it was Cameron who said it was raining in Scarborough. So.
0: Right. Mm-hmm. Well, they say current conditions, this is Oshawa, rain. All right. Well, depending on where you are, it's a big area. So, you're going to get some showers possible. And again, a high of 31 degrees. It feels like 34 already. It's uncomfortable. It really is. And for those who don't have power, you haven't had your air conditioning going, you're trying to keep things going. I mean, it's so hard. And we're thinking about you. I guess they'll try and get it back on as soon as they can.
1: All right. On the East 401, it is starting to slow east of Dixie over to Islington in the collectors. Two left lanes still blocked off from an earlier accident. Some good news. Highway 48 has reopened between Baldwin and Ravenshoe. Wilson was also closed west of Jane for a fire investigation, but that has opened back up again as well. On the South 404, it's starting to slow now from Finch onto the parkway down to south of Lawrence, and then seeing some volume starting south of Bayview Bloor down towards the Gardner. 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If you spot traffic trouble, you can call us or text us hands-free at 905-427-9696. I'll have more traffic in less than 10 minutes.
0: The very first version of one of these was introduced, it would be in 1971, tomorrow.
1: Mm-hmm. So 55 years ago.
0: 55 years
1: ago.
0: Pretty
1: crazy.
0: And it was?
1: An ebook.
0: Ebook.
1: Yeah.
0: I don't read ebooks, but I understand that some people love them.
1: Well, what I really like is just the convenience because I can have the library online, so I can just check out books online, put holds on things.
0: Totally get it.
1: Super easy, yeah.
0: The man's name was Michael Hart. He was a university student at the time.
1: Mm-hmm.
0: He typed in the American Declaration of Independence
1: mm-hmm.
0: on a computer. He was inspired by a free printed copy that he'd received. After discovering that file was too large to send it to everyone on the network, he decided to upload it for users to download at their convenience.
1: Thus, the creation of the first ebook.
0: Yep. That's pretty amazing, though, isn't it?
1: Mm-hmm. 55 years old. That one stunned me. I was like, what?
0: Yeah.
1: How?
0: Pretty crazy.
1: Yeah.
0: How this has been around for a while, but I remember, I was going to talk about ebooks. I haven't read one. I understand the convenience. I've seen people, when we've been on vacation, mm-hmm. flipping through it. I don't know. I just like the feel of it. I like the smell of the pages. I like the sound. I guess it comes with sound too, does it, when you turn it? Do they have that?
1: I don't know. I don't think so.
0: Not on yours?
1: No.
0: I thought some of them, though, had they recreated it just to make it feel like a...
1: Possibly. Yeah. I mean, I've got my volume is muted on it anyway.
0: Oh, so. There you go.
1: Yeah.
0: Try unmuting. You're on mute.
1: You've never said that to me before, so now I'm confused. Try unmuting.
0: Yeah. Usually I like the muting part.
1: Yeah, I was going to say.
0: Happy birthday, ebook.
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4: 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I'm Olivia Flanagan. 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

0: That's Tyler Hubbard back then, right now. GTA's number one country, KX96. And again, the hot weather continues. There is an orange warning in effect. 31 degrees, 38 with the humidex. It's 26 right now.
1: All right. And on the East 401 at Islington in the Collector, still those two left lanes blocked off from an earlier collision. So it is starting to slow as you approach the 427. On the South 404, that's slowing from Finch onto the South Parkway down to south of Lawrence. And again, it looks like it's getting busy from Don Mills down towards the Gardner. If you spot traffic trouble, you can call us or text us hands-free at 905-427-9696. The KX96 Traffic Patrol continues.
0: Okay, we have another pair of tickets, right, for Lee Burns? Okay.
1: One more pair next hour.
0: It's going to be at RAM on November 20th. And you just have to listen for your chance, and then you text us the word Lee, and good luck.
2: I've always been a scrappy guy, so I'm in the scrap metal business. Hey, it's John. You can't go wrong with John at Port Perry Salvage. You think the other guys pay more for metal? We pay so much more at Port Perry Salvage. 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
1: Hey, y'all, it's Luke Combs. Here's my new song. I just want to be
2: by you. I'm ready to kind of step into this next chapter and see what it looks like, man. This record is my way of doing that.
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0: GTA's number one country, KX96. I'm leaving you. That's High Valley. Good morning. Temperature's going to be high. There are no valleys. That's for sure.
1: So it's going to be very hot.
0: Very hot. Details are coming up.
1: All right. And on the East 401, some good news. The problems in the collectors at Islington, they've cleared away. Those two left lanes have reopened, but it is slowing approaching the 427 through to the 400. South 404, that is getting busy from Finch onto the parkway down to south of Lawrence. And a bit of a delay starting now on that West 401 around the 412 over to west of Lake Ridge. If you spot traffic trouble, you can call us or text us. Hey, hands free at 905-427-9696. The KX96 Traffic Patrol continues.
0: Don't forget, another pair of tickets for Lee Bryce still to come. The show's November 20th at Casinorama. Keep listening.
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0: All right, we are going to have some cloudy conditions. Risk of a thunderstorm. Reports of some rain in some areas, and a high of 31, the humidex 38, UV 9, yep. Partly cloudy tonight, risk of a thunderstorm at 20. Tomorrow, Saturday, mix of sun and cloud, risk of a thunderstorm at a high of 31, with a humidex of 36. And then the humidity kind of breaks by Sunday, mix of sun and cloud, at a high of 26, low humidity, and comfortable temperatures. Right now, though, it is 26 degrees in Oshawa and Brampton, 25 in Toronto. The humidex makes it feel like 34. There's weather and more at kxcountry.fm. Kicking off another long ride of new country is Morgan Wallen. Here's Chasing You.

Now's your chance to instantly grab a pair of tickets to see Lee Bryce live in concert on his Sunriser Tour with special guest Grace Tyler, November 20th at Casino Rama Resort. Just be the ninth person to text the keyword Lee to 905-427-9696.

0: Mornings at Top, GTA's number one country, KX96, south of Sanity. Who was he here with? It was not too long ago. It was Lainey Wilson. I think he opened for Lainey Wilson.
1: Okay, well, that sounds about right.
0: Yeah, and he was great. People are blown away by just his, it's just a guy. And well, jeans and boots and great performer.
1: He reminds a lot of people of Alan Jackson to the point where there was like rumors going around that he's Alan Jackson's son.
0: Oh, no.
1: Which is not true.
0: Seriously?
1: Yes. The mustache.
0: Wow. Yeah.
1: The voice. He's
0: got that vibe.
1: He does, yeah.
0: Even a little bit of George Strait-ish.
1: Yes, absolutely.
0: But, you know, it's a great sound and he's got it nailed. Let's, nail the traffic here. It's actually
1: not too bad. Definitely lighter than it normally is at this time in the morning. But delays, slowdowns on the East 401 east of Dixie through to the 400. On the South 404 Parkway, it's busy from Shepherd down to Lawrence. And again, a bit of volume on the West 401 around Lake Ridge over to just west of it. If you spot traffic trouble, you can call us or text us hands-free at 905-427-9696. The KX96 Traffic Patrol continues.
0: And it's winning time. Lee Bryce concert tickets. Let's call our ninth texter. Give them the good news.
2: Hello.
0: Well, hello there. Who am I speaking to?
2: Hi, Jerry. It's Marilyn.
0: Marilyn. It's Jerry and Carolyn, and you got the tickets for Lee Bryce.
2: Woo! Thank you very much.
0: You're welcome. What are you up to today?
2: Oh, I gotta go vacuum my pool. Do you feel for me?
0: I feel. Oh, vacuum the pool, and then you can dive in, right?
2: Yeah, I think I'm gonna need to this weekend. It's been a hot one.
0: It has. Well, congratulations.
2: Thank you very much.
0: You're welcome. We're having a pool party at Marilyn's house. We're going. Carolyn's giving me the thumbs up. We're going. Congrats, Marilyn, and to everybody who won tickets. And get your tickets for Lee Bryce. And again, the show is happening at Casino Rama November 20th. Hey, it's Jerry Archer, and along with Carolyn Ellis, we count down the 30 hottest songs of the week here in KX Country. Now it's been Ella Langley and Morgan Wallen on top for a couple of weeks. Can they stay there? 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

0: mom, I made it.
1: She's our favorite. Sasha, GTA's number one country, KX96. What a talent.
2: Yeah, I know.
1: Hey, mom, I made it. And I'm jealous. She got to throw the first pitch at a Blue Jays game.
2: Yeah, she did. Yeah,
1: I want to do that.
2: Last week.
1: That's on my bucket list.
2: Is it?
1: Yeah. If I get a chance, throw it the first pitch. I'm going to wind up like one of the big, you know, the pitchers. Get the high leg kick.
2: Yeah.
1: And then fall to the ground because my knee would have crumbled.
2: It's true, yes.
1: And roll the ball.
2: Yeah, and you'll be wounded for the next year because you've thrown something out in your shoulder.
1: No, I want to throw in like a nice fastball, you know?
2: And your fastball is how fast?
1: Back in the day, I think I got up to 81 or 2, but now?
2: Back in the day. And how many... Days ago was that a bit?
1: I don't know, days. I can tell you it was about 30.
2: Yeah, let's talk decades.
1: And I have pretty good fastball, knuckle curve, but no. I'd like to throw one in and just whoever's catching it, they play along. This is my fantasy. And they catch the ball and then he goes, ow, like shakes his hand like it hurt.
2: Right.
1: To pretend, you know what I mean?
2: Yeah. Oh, yeah.
1: Do a little bit. Oh.
2: Yeah, he'll be pretending all right.
1: We'll do a bit. I mean, Springer. George, you want to do a bit with me? That's my bucket list. But anyway, Sasha threw the first pitch is what I was saying.
2: She got to make a dream come true.
1: She did.
2: She got to make Jerry's dream come true.
1: I love that.
2: All right, we do have a collision on the West 401 at Thixon. The left lane is blocked. Actually, it looks like it's just west of Thixon, and it is starting to slow as you approach Thixon. And then on the West 401 at Dixon, we have problems there in the left lane. And North 427 in the Express at Rathburn, the left lane is closed there as well, and that is because of a stalled vehicle. 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
1: 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The KX Morning Ride with Ellison Archer. Craig Smith's still going to be off, but he'll be back on Tuesday. 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
1: Well, that's coming up quickly as well. 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
1: Well, we have an orange color warning. Orange, that's right. That means heat, lots of heat today, like we've had in the last several days. 31 degrees is going to be the high. There is a chance of thunderstorms mixed in as well, like we've been having. Humidex will make it feel like 38, as we say. UV of 9 today. Tonight, partly cloudy, risk of a thunderstorm. It is going to be still warm, a low of 20. So nice, though, the temperature at night, isn't it? Mix of sun and cloud Saturday and a high of 31. And then the humidity breaks a bit. Sunday, mix of sun and cloud, 26 degrees for the high, no or little humidity. Right now it's 26 in Ajax and Mississauga, 27 in Port Perry, and a Humidex making it feel like 34 already. There's weather and more at kxcountry.fm. Brian Floyd coming up next. And our long ride of new country starts with Bailey Zimmerman. This is Chevy Silverado.

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0: Gord Bamford, drinking buddy on GTA's number one country, KX96. And Brian, have you ever had a chance encounter with a celebrity? Like, and not at a function where you would see a celebrity. I mean, just like out in the wild. I went to a Leafs game last season with some friends. We went out after, as you do, had a couple pints. And then those guys, I was like, I got to go home. And those guys went to another bar. And so they went and grabbed a cab. And a guy ran up and said, hey, do you mind if I share this cab with you? He had to just get down the street. I guess he was at the wrong location. And he's like, I'll pay for everything. And it turned out that that guy was Gord Bamford, and I thought that's the coolest way to meet a celebrity. It would be awesome. Also, such a Gord thing to do. Have you ever had anything, maybe not like that, but an encounter with a celebrity? 905-427-9696. You can text us. We will get your full forecast on the way. Looks like it's going to be a scorcher this weekend. We'll also kick off a long ride with Dolly up next.
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0: A heat warning remains in effect. Cloudy today, chances showers, risk of a thunderstorm, and a high of 31. It's going to feel closer to 38 with the humidity. Cloudy tonight, chances showers, risk of a thunderstorm, and a low of 20. Tomorrow, mix of sun and cloud, chances showers, risk of a thunderstorm in the afternoon, and a high of 31. And Sunday, mix of sun and cloud, a high of 26. There's weather and more at kxcountry.fm.

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0: Josh Ross ain't doing jack on GTA's number one country, KX96. I'm Brian. Have you ever had a chance encounter with a celebrity? Friends of mine a few weeks back, they randomly shared a cab with Gord Bamford. And so it got me thinking, has anything like that ever happened to you? Got a text here from Mandy. Mandy says, Michael Waltrip from NASCAR asked to park at our campsite during a Mosport NASCAR truck race. My husband and sons were ecstatic. For a diehard NASCAR family, that was pretty cool. And what makes that super cool, too, is that he came up to you. He approached you. It's not like when you approach, you know, a celebrity and you're like, should I go up and talk to him? No, this person came up to you. Pretty cool. Anything like that ever happened to you? 905-427-9696 is our text line. We've got brand new music from Lainey Wilson coming up next.
1: 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Number one. Oh, so good. Juicy. Sweet barbecue bliss. Oh.
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0: Talking about the chance encounter you had with a celebrity. Have you ever met a celebrity or ran into a celebrity in the wild? 905-427-9696. Text here from Jeff. Jeff says, ran into Seth Rogen at an airport a couple of years ago. We were both buying food. I made a crack about smoking before flying, and he laughed, which I think would be the best. Not only does he have like one of the most recognizable and hilarious laughs, but he's also a funny guy. And I feel like that would be, making Seth Rogen laugh would be the ultimate validation. Have you ever had an encounter with a celebrity? 905-427-9696. Text us. Latest from Lainey Wilson coming up after Luke Bryan. Okay, yeah.

0: Owen Wrigling, Love, Hate, Love on GTA's number one country, KEX96. And Brian mentioned my friends had a chance encounter with Gore Banford. They randomly shared a cab one night. And so asking if you've ever ran into a celebrity in the wild. A couple texts coming in here. Brandon says, Steve-O. Like Steve-O from Jackass. Peed on my shoe in the Whippy food cart. I've got questions. Like, was it in the bathroom at the food court? Or were you guys just at, like, Thai Express and he peed in your shoe? It's a bit odd. Very Steve-O thing to do, though. I ran into Tessa Virtue. This one says, Tessa Virtue and Ethan Katzberg at a bar in Milan at the Olympics. Yeah, Ethan Katzberg, he's the hammer thrower guy. I think he won gold at the Paris Olympics. And then, I mean, we all know Tessa Virtue as well. Specifically with Ethan in line for the bathroom. See, it's funny you mentioned that. I ran into Jerry Springer. This would have been about 6 years ago at the Chicago airport. Chicago O'Hare went in to take a pee. A guy walks up right beside me. Didn't follow the urinal etiquette either. And he peed right beside me. And it took everything in me, every ounce of my being, not to start chanting, Jerry, Jerry, Jerry. And that's one of my favorite encounters because I shared pipes with Jerry Springer once. What was your chance encounter with a celebrity? Do you have one? 905-427-9696. Jason Aldean's latest coming up.
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8: A heat warning remains in effect. Cloudy today, chances showers, risk of a thunderstorm, and a high of 31. It's going to feel closer to 38 with the humidity. Cloudy tonight, chances showers, risk of a thunderstorm, and a low of 20. Tomorrow, mix of sun and cloud, chance of showers, risk of a thunderstorm in the afternoon and a high of 31. And Sunday, mix of sun and cloud, a high of 26. There's weather and more at kxcountry.fm.

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0: Stephen Lee Olsen, Addy Orr's on GTA's number one country, KX96. And Brian, don't forget to do your thumb workouts this weekend. 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We have our Play Ojo Song of the Day contest, which could score you tickets to Boots and Hearts. 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Ellis and Archer are going to reveal the KX96 Play Ojo Song of the Day. 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
3: A heat warning remains in effect. Cloudy today, chance of showers, risk of a thunderstorm, and a high of 30, but it's going to feel closer to 38 with the humidity. Cloudy tonight, chance of showers, risk of a thunderstorm, and a low of 20. Mix of sun and cloud tomorrow, chance of showers, risk of a thunderstorm, and a high of 31. And Sunday, cloudy, chance of showers, and a high of 26. There's weather and more at kxcountry.fm.

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0: one of the best feelings in the world is vibing with someone and then figuring out that they're vibing with you too. It's the best. That new love. Just saying, it's James Barker Band on GTA's number one country. KX96, we've got Keith Urban on the way. We'll do Kane Brown as well. And the latest from Carter Faith coming up.
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0: Interested to know how much whiskey has been drank in the promotion of Tyler Joe Miller's new single. There's been a couple videos in a promotion of the song where he's pouring pretty thick drinks. I'm talking like 4 or 5 fingers of whiskey. We'll get to that one on the way. Kane Brown now. 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
2: 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You're about to hear Betty. Betty is my fun little take on a cheating song. Betty's a Betty right now, she's singing. And here's my new song.
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0: Tyler Joe Miller under the influence on GTA's number one country, KX96. You would have thought that this couple were under the influence when they climbed to the top of the Empire State Building. Now, just a couple daredevils. They scaled the 14,000 feet above the ground, made it to the top, kissed the sky before kissing each other. I guess they proposed at the top before flying a banner that read, "When the power of love beats the love of power, then the world knows peace." And all this before being arrested and tossed behind bars, because you can't do that. It's very, very dangerous. So they're being charged with a ton of things. And so proposed, and now they're in jail. Separate jails. Be an interesting wedding.
1: 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Number one. Oh, so good. Juicy. Sweet barbecue bliss. Oh!
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9: Remain under a heat warning. Chance of showers and the risk of a thunderstorm today. A high of 30, feeling close to 40. Conditions continue tonight. Chance of showers, risk of a thunderstorm, a low of 20 through the overnight. We'll wake up to a mix of sun and cloud, and then we've got the chance of showers or thunderstorms tomorrow. A high of 31, will feel closer to 36. And for Sunday, cloudy, small chance of showers, and a high of 26. There's weather and more at kxcountry.fm.

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2: Good afternoon. It is 12:01. I'm Holly Lynn with KX96 News. We remain under a heat warning, chance of showers and the risk of a thunderstorm today. A high of 30, Humidex making it feel closer to 38. Right now, it's 29, feeling 37. Making news this hour. Sweltering conditions persist over much of southern Ontario. As we are under an orange alert, Environment Canada says temperatures could potentially rise to 37. The hot and humid conditions are expected to continue into tomorrow, but start to break tomorrow night, returning us to more seasonal temperatures. However, it will still feel like the high 30s today, with a chance of more thunderstorms. Some parts of Durham are still without power after a severe thunderstorm rolled through the area on Canada Day. All of the outages are in Hydro One's jurisdiction in pockets of Clarington, Scugog, and Uxbridge. Some areas don't have restoration time estimates yet because crews are still assessing the damage from the storm. Alberta's pipeline plan is expected to move more than 1 million barrels of oil a day. Danielle Smith pitched the province's idea to Ottawa yesterday. It would follow the same path of the Trans Mountain Corridor from Alberta to BC. The premier says she will work with Indigenous groups who claim the province has not properly consulted them. Canadian country star Tommy Hunter is dead at the age of 89. Tommy Hunter was a fixture in Canadian living rooms for decades, best known for hosting The Tommy Hunter Show, which ran from 1965 to 1992 on CBC. Hunter introduced Canadian audiences to some of the biggest acts of all time, like Garth Brooks, Reba, Alan Jackson, Anne Murray, and even a young Shania Twain. His agent says he died of natural causes. And Toronto and its soccer facilities got rave reviews from Portugal's manager, Roberto Martinez, last night as the city ended its World Cup hosting duties with a bang. Portugal beat Croatia 2-1 in a dramatic round of 32 match in what was the sixth and last World Cup match at Toronto Stadium. Martinez congratulated local organizers, saying the team's experience in Toronto was, quote, incredible. He said it's a shame that only six World Cup matches were in Toronto. The Blue Jays are on the road in Seattle, kicking off a three-game series with the Mariners. Toronto sends Dylan Cease to the mound. It is a late start tonight, 10 o'clock. Three matches in World Cup action today. Australia takes on Egypt. Argentina faces Cape Verde. And in the late game, Colombia and Ghana meet in Kansas City. And Alexander Ovechkin is not ready to retire. He signed a one-year deal with the Washington Capitals yesterday. Ovi broke Wayne Gretzky's goal record last year. Local news, weather, and more is on the Durham Radio News app and durhamradionews.com. Weather is next.
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2: We remain under a heat warning, chance of showers and the risk of a thunderstorm today, a high of 30, feeling close to 40. Conditions continue tonight. Chance of showers, risk of a thunderstorm, a low of 20 through the overnight. We'll wake up to a mix of sun and cloud, and then we've got the chance of showers or thunderstorms tomorrow. A high of 31 will feel closer to 36. And for Sunday, cloudy, small chance of showers, and a high of 26. There's weather and more at kxcountry.fm.

0: The Washboard Union shine on GTA's number one country, KX96. And Brian, that sun, well, she be shining. It is hot, real hot and humid this week. I actually was reading that parts of, well, Toronto is hotter than parts of the Sahara right now. Yes, it is hotter here than in the desert due to the Humidex. I think we had like 45 or 46 this week, which is just, I mean, that's warm. And wanted to ask you today, what is your tip and maybe your tips or tricks, your summer life hack to cooling down on a hot day? What is your what's your system for cooling down on those really hot days? Like, well, I guess like today. 905-427-9696 is our text line. We'll get some of your texts on the way. Sam Hunt coming up next.
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5: Remain under a heat warning. Chance of showers and the risk of a thunderstorm today. A high of 30, feeling close to 40. Conditions continue tonight. Chance of showers, risk of a thunderstorm, a low of 20 through the overnight. We'll wake up to a mix of sun and cloud, and then we've got the chance of showers or thunderstorms tomorrow. A high of 31 will feel closer to 36. And for Sunday, cloudy, small chance of showers, and a high of 26. There's weather and more at kxcountry.fm.

0: Kenny Chesney, Carry on GTA's number one country, KX96 and Fry. It's been a hot week, and they're saying that hotter than parts of the Sahara in Toronto this week with the Humidex, which is remarkable stuff. What is your tip or trick to staying cool in the summer? Daryl texted in, cold shower and a tub of ice cream usually does the trick. Yeah, I mean, that's a good system right there. I'm thinking about doing that right now. What is your life hack for staying cool in the summer? 905-427-9696 is our text line. We'll get to more of your texts on the way. Morgan Wallen coming up next.
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0: too.
1: Josh Ross, Scared of Getting Sober on GTA's number one country, KX96 and Pride, asking what your life hack is for staying cool during the summer months. They reported that Toronto is warmer than parts of the Sahara right now, which I don't know a lot. But I know it's hot there. How do you stay cool? Text here from Jim. Jim says, pays to live on the lake. Just run down to the end of my dock and instant cool down. Yeah, I'm with that guy. Ice cream always seems to do the job. Cold shower. This one says, how about a cold beer on a patio somewhere? Or a cold beer in air conditioning. Or a cold drink. When you ever go to one of those patios and they have the big fans with the misters, that's the ideal spot right there. Cold drink with those big fan misters. Chef's kiss. What's your life hack? How do you stay cool in the summer? 905-427-9696 is our text line. Luke Combs coming up next.
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4: 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I'm Olivia Flanagan. 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
13: Remain under a heat warning. Chance of showers and the risk of a thunderstorm today. A high of 30, feeling close to 40. Conditions continue tonight. Chance of showers, risk of a thunderstorm, a low of 20 through the overnight. We'll wake up to a mix of sun and cloud, and then we've got the chance of showers or thunderstorms tomorrow. A high of 31 will feel closer to 36. And for Sunday, cloudy, small chance of showers, and a high of 26. There's weather and more at kxcountry.fm.

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0: Della Smith, Chief Seats on GTA's number one country, KX96. And Brian, there's been another study in this time. Once again, it says that people who drink beer are happier and live longer lives. Now, according to this long-term life study, the people who indulged a little too heavily or abstained from drinking altogether didn't live as long as the people who had the occasional beer. Moderation. It's all about moderation. And I mean, you see it all the time. These interviews is like, I'm 114 years old today and I've had a beer every day since I was 25 years old. You see those interviews all the time. And that's what I strive to be. Old and happy, big old smile on my face with a cold beer in my hand.
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6: We remain under a heat warning. Chance of showers and the risk of a thunderstorm today. A high of 30, feeling close to 40. Conditions continue tonight. Chance of showers, risk of a thunderstorm, a low of 20 through the overnight. We'll wake up to a mix of sun and cloud, and then we've got the chance of showers or thunderstorms tomorrow. A high of 31 will feel closer to 36. And for Sunday, cloudy, small chance of showers, and a high of 26. There's weather and more at kxcountry.fm.

0: Latest from Russell Dickerson, that's Worth Your Wild on GTA's number one country, KX96. And Brian, of course, he is going to be at Boots and Hearts the Friday night, and your chance to be there as well. 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I'm thinking, I mean, Friday and Saturday are great. 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
0: Kojo and the latest from Josh Stumpf coming up after Eric Church. This one seems appropriate for a Friday. It's Drink My Hand on KX96.

0: The Recklaws, where I'm from, on GTA's number one country, KX96 course. A couple chances to see them. They'll be at the Key to Bala this month. Also at the RBC Amphitheater end of September. You can follow the link at KX96.fm for tickets. It looks like it's going to be another scorcher of a weekend. I always say, y'all complain all winter and you won't hear a peep out of me in the summer. So this is me not complaining about the heat right now. It is going to be a warm one, though. Stay hydrated this weekend. Yeah, that's it for me. Derek Mann is in next. He'll get you through the rest of this Friday. Counting you down till quitting time. Have yourself a great weekend. We'll catch you again on Monday. See ya.
1: 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Sweet barbecue bliss. 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
13: Remain under a heat warning. Chance of showers and the risk of a thunderstorm today. A high of 30, feeling close to 40. Conditions continue tonight. Chance of showers, risk of a thunderstorm, a low of 20 through the overnight. We'll wake up to a mix of sun and cloud, and then we've got the chance of showers or thunderstorms tomorrow. A high of 31 will feel closer to 36. And for Sunday, cloudy, small chance of showers, and a high of 26. There's weather and more at kxcountry.fm.

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0: Nate Holler on GTA's number one country, KX96. Derek Mann with you. Happy Friday afternoon. Nate Holler joining Tennille Towns for the Orno Fair Friday night concert, Friday, September 11th. 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
0: Let me guess, the heat warning continues? Yeah, we got that. Plus another weather alert, the severe thunderstorm watch. This is possible this afternoon and this evening, so just keep that in mind. Mainly cloudy skies today. There is still a chance of some rain. Again, that thunderstorm possible. Our high being 30, as we're at 29 right now, but feeling 38. Mix of sun and cloud tomorrow. Chance of showers. Thunderstorm risk there, too. A high 31, feeling 36. Sunday, more clouds. Small chance of showers. A high of 26. It's 33 now in Toronto and Brampton. 29 in Whitby, feeling 38. There's weather and more at kxcountry.fm. 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

0: Valley on GTA's number one country, KX96. Good afternoon. Another long ride on the way. Tay Bay, who is part of the North of Nowhere Music Festival, coming to Lindsay. He is on the way. Dallas Smith's also part of that festival. Tim Hicks, Nate Haller, Sasha. It's going to be good. It's coming up July 16th through 18th. Tickets and details, KX96.fm.
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0: Stephen Lee Olsen on GTA's number one country, KX96. We are getting Shania Twain's new album on July 24th, Little Miss Twain. That's the title track as well, featuring Tanya Tucker, because she says that her mother always said that, you know, she would be the next Tanya Tucker. And now she's got Tanya on her album. There's a couple other features on there as well. 15 tracks in total. Now, she says some of these have actually been with her for a long time. Some did surprise her, and a few caused her a little bit of trouble. But we will hear all of that July 24th. Shania is coming up in another long ride, and someone else we'll see in KX Country coming August up next.
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0: Well, it's National Stay Out of the Sun Day. It's also National Air Conditioning Appreciation Day, that's for sure. And the weather alerts just keep piling on. Still a heat warning, got a severe thunderstorm warning, as well as a watch. So the cloudy skies continue today with risks of thunderstorms and showers. Tomorrow, mix of sun and clouds, small chance of showers there. Possibility of a thunderstorm in the afternoon with a high 31. That's feeling 36. That heat is not letting up. Sunday, cloudy, cooling off a tiny bit with a small chance of showers and a high of 26. It is 33 in Mississauga, 27 in Oshawa, also 33 in Toronto. That's feeling 42. There's weather and more at kxcountry.fm. We'll see Casey Musgraves August 24th with Midland at Scotiabank Arena. 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
1: 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You're about to hear Betty. 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

0: GTA's number one country, KX96. Those guys are going to be playing Boots and Hearts this summer. They're playing the Sunday with Tucker Wetmore. We got Russell Dickerson playing the Friday. We got the Chicks in there as well. Rascal Flatts, Brett Kissel. You want to go? Yeah, of course you do. Starting Monday, you can join us. Join the KX Morning Ride first thing in the morning. Just after 8 a.m., they are going to have the KX96 Play Ojo Song of the Day. Now, this is going to feature one of the performers at Boots and Hearts for this year. So when you hear that song replay later in the day, you want to be the ninth person to text Ojo. That's O-J-O. Simple as that. And if that's you, you'll instantly pick up a pair of general admission single day passes to Boots and Hearts. Now, the best part of this is it's any day of your choice. Thanks to Play Ojo. And we can get ready for Boots and Hearts. We are just over a month away from it.
1: So far, just a very busy drive along the 401 through the city. Only volume into Durham. Eastbound 401 already very slow as well from Brock Road right out towards Stevenson. Also a delay westbound 401 fixing out towards Salem. Parkway North already heavy from Don Mills. I'm Atal Sperling. More traffic in minutes on KX96.
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0: These weather alerts just keep piling on. We got the heat warning. We got a severe thunderstorm warning as well as a severe thunderstorm watch. So keep that in mind as the cloudy skies continue. I've already heard some rumbling even right here in the studio this afternoon. Our high today being 30, feeling more like 38. We've actually dropped down to 25 right now. Tomorrow, a mix of sun and cloud. A small chance of some showers there with another possibility of a thunderstorm. High 31, feeling 36. For Sunday, more clouds. Chance of showers, a high of 26. It is 25 in Ajax, 35 in Toronto right now, and 24 in Richmond Hill, but that's feeling 32. There's weather and more at kxcountry.fm. Kane Brown, Caitlin Brown coming up. John Party and his wife, I didn't see it coming, but he announced, and his wife Summer announced their divorce today. We do have John Party kicking off another long ride.

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0: Savannah Jade on GTA's number one country, KX96. Both George Birch and Luke Bryan on the way in another long ride. Getting a check on KX traffic right now, which, by the way, we are getting reports as of just a minute ago about ponding on the 401. That's between Stevenson and Ritson, right around where that construction is going on. Zero visibility in some areas with that rain happening as well.
1: Getting heavier along the 401 through the city, just volume at the moment into Durham, eastbound 401. Lots of volume as well now from White's right out towards Stevenson. Continue slow as you head out towards the 418. Westbound 401, a drag as well. That's from Harmony all the way out towards Salem. The Don Valley Parkway North, it's slow from Don Mills. I'm Atal Sperling. More traffic in minutes on KX96.
2: I'm Holly Lynn in the KX96 newsroom. Here's what's making news this hour. A seven-figure bank scam in Uxbridge. Both home and auto sales starting to bounce back. And Egypt and Australia tied at the World Cup. 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
0: Okay, it's summer, and when I think of summer as a kid, it feels like being free, you know, doing what you want, when you want, which is the best.
2: Be home when the streetlights can't come on.
0: Yeah, there is that too, isn't there?
2: It's the way it used to be anyway, mm-hmm. when I was growing up.
0: I remember that. I would also take a walkie-talkie to go to the park, and my parents would walkie me when to come home.
2: That's cool.
0: Yeah, so we did that. I got to talk about this mom, though. She's going viral. She shared a video on TikTok about her strict summer rules for her kids.
2: Oh.
0: This video's got over 12 million views right now. Let me give you the setup here. So her kids have to read every day, but there's no quota on that. Instead, every minute of reading actually earns a minute of screen time. Now, the result here is they've actually crushed 3 books in a week and a half.
2: That's actually not a bad idea.
0: So I don't hate that idea. The next rule, 20 minutes of math practice a day. This is like workbooks, apps, programs, and she says, you know, math skills fade fast, which I can definitely attest to that.
2: Mm-hmm. Over summer? Sure.
0: Well, now.
2: Oh, okay.
0: Anytime. Also, they have to spend at least, I don't think this is really a punishment, at least 2 hours outside every day. Sports, exercise, fresh air. They also, mm-hmm. She also says, you know, to work on their passions. One kid's into tennis, the other loves golf.
2: Excellent.
0: Okay.
2: Well, you're getting them outside. Honestly, it's not that easy anymore.
0: Yeah.
2: And I hate to bring, like, when I was a kid, you know, I'm not going to do that. But when I was a kid,
0: yes,
2: they just opened the door and threw us outside and said, come home when the streetlights are on.
0: Yeah, I would go outside, you know, first thing in the morning, and I wasn't back till dinner.
2: Yeah.
0: Yeah,
2: I found lunch at Janet's house, you know?
0: Yeah, exactly. Or just didn't have lunch because I was, you know, crawling through a ravine somewhere or somewhere I probably shouldn't have been. But anyways, now the bedtime. Ooh. It is, now I don't know the ages of these kids, so this is where it's a bit of a question mark. It's 11 p.m. on weekdays, which I think is probably reasonable. The parents still have to work. Yep. Midnight on weekends. Now, they can sleep in as long as there's nowhere to be.
2: Okay.
0: Which seems fair, right? There's some parents that are cheering this on, especially teachers, though. And others are saying it's too rigid, you know, let kids be kids during summer. I remember my parents having there was like a list of chores, but it wasn't you had to do them. But if you did them, you made money. Like it was like $1 if you made your bed. $20 to cut the grass, I remember, because it was a big backyard.
2: Wow.
0: Yeah, but there was like do the dishes. That was $2. I actually never did one thing on the list, but it was nice to know that it was there and I could have made some money.
2: I woke up to a huge list and I had to get that list done.
0: And check the entire thing off. Well, you're on vacation. The parents aren't, right?
2: Yeah.
0: Wow. That's how I see it. But do you think this is healthy structure?
2: I don't think it sounds terrible. Like I don't really like the math practice every day, but you know, I'm not a math wizard, so. No,
0: this is why I'm here.
2: That's why it's probably a good idea. That doesn't sound terrible.
0: No, you know, people are saying it's
2: go
0: strict.
2: Go outside. If you read, you get screen time.
0: Mm-hmm. That what sounds fair.
2: What else was there?
0: The math practice, the 2 hours outside, and yeah, the reading for screen time. I really don't think it's
2: sign me
0: that
2: up.
0: Horrible.
2: I would love this. I would love this
0: as an adult.
2: Okay,
0: parents, what do you think about this? Would you try this with your kids, or does this just stress you out hearing about it? 905-427-9696.
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3: 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Craig Smith's still going to be off, but he'll be back on Tuesday. 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
2: Including the Play Ojo song of the day. 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
3: Well, that's coming up quickly as well. 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

0: Madeline Merlot on GTA's number one country, KX96. Derek Mann here. You can find me here on the airwaves, or you can find me over on the KX96 Facebook page. A video pinned right there at the top of me out standing in a field, that field being Maple Grove Orchards in Bowmanville. Back for another year, checking out some Durham Farm Fresh Farms all summer long, actually right through October. So keep an eye on the Facebook page. Right now, your chance to pick up strawberry baskets from Maple Grove Orchards. They'll also throw in some t-shirts, some apple cider slushies, and some cider donuts. Sounds good, doesn't it? Your chance to get in on this by visiting the KX96 Facebook page. And I'll jump into another long ride with Morgan Griffiths up next.
1: 401 through the city, pretty jammed up both ways, but no problems. Through the Durham region, eastbound, it's slow from Brock Road right through Stevenson, bit of volume out towards Harmony, the westbound side of the 401. Just your volume now between Brock Street and Salem. Don Valley Parkway North, heavy from Don Mills. I'm Atal Sperling. More traffic in minutes on KX96.
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0: So we know the heat warning is continuing. We got severe thunderstorms happening in places as well. More of that possibly into this evening. A partly cloudy skies tonight with another small chance of some showers overnight, a low of 20. Cloudy tomorrow, possibility of showers tomorrow, possibility of a thunderstorm tomorrow, high 30, feeling 38. For Sunday, clouds, small chance of rain, and a high of 26. It is 23 now in Bowmanville. It's 26 in Markham. 35, though, in Brampton. Ooh, feeling 44. There's weather and more at KX Country. 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
1: Good afternoon. It's 4 o'clock. I'm Holly Lynn with KX96 News for the Brooklyn Group. Showers or thunderstorms ending early this evening, and then the small chance of more. A low of 20 overnight. Right now it's 23, feeling 32. Checking traffic, here's Maytel.
2: 401 westbound in the collectors just by the Don Valley Parkway. It looks like we do have some new problems. It's a stall taking out the left lane. Also, eastbound 401 express at Weston, left lane out with another stall. Heading into Durham, 401 east heavy, Brock Road through Stevenson. Eastbound 407 drags from the 412 through Brock Street. I'm Maytel Sperling. More traffic in minutes on KX96.
1: Making news this hour, this stubborn heat wave is not going anywhere. Today, humidity is still soaring, making it feel like the mid to upper 30s. Tomorrow probably won't be any different, but by Sunday, we should be back to more seasonal temps. If you need to cool off, you can check out a local cooling center, splash pad, or air-conditioned library. Four people are facing charges after police uncovered a seven-figure bank scam in Uxbridge. Earlier this year, a woman cashed a bad check for close to $2 million. Over the next few days, more than $890,000 was laundered through e-transfers, bank drafts, and withdrawals. Officers have cuffed three men and a woman who all live outside of Durham. An accused human trafficker from Pickering is facing charges. Officers say he got a woman into the sex trade, controlled her finances, and assaulted her. They're worried there could be other victims. A photo is going up at DurhamRadioNews.com. Across the GTA, home sales are up, but prices and listings are down. The Toronto Regional Real Estate Board says sales activity was up 9.4% last month, but average prices dipped 3.9% compared to a year ago. Listings also fell, quote, substantially, dropping by close to 13%. And after 8 months of decline, auto sales are starting to bounce back. It's not exactly a huge rebound, with sales only up 1.9% in June. But one expert says, given the economic challenges Canada is facing, any market gain is a positive sign. And Canada's country gentleman, Tommy Hunter, is dead at 89. He spent decades hosting a music series on CBC, which featured some of the biggest stars of the time. That ended in 1992, but Hunter would continue performing at live shows until 2012. He was inducted into the Order of Canada in the 80s and won three straight Juno Awards from 1967 to 1969. The Jays are on the road in Seattle to kick off a three-game series with the Mariners. Dylan Cease gets the start. It is a late game tonight, starting at 10 o'clock. Three matches in World Cup action today. Australia is on the pitch against Egypt right now. It is in extra time, still tied 1-1. Argentina faces off against Cape Verde. That's at 6 o'clock tonight. And in the late game, Colombia and Ghana will meet in Kansas City. And Alexander Ovechkin, not ready to retire. He signed a one-year deal with the Washington Capitals yesterday. Ovi broke Wayne Gretzky's goal record last year. Local news, weather, and more is on the Durham Radio News app and DurhamRadioNews.com. Weather is next.
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4: Okay, the severe thunderstorm warning has ended. We are still under a thunderstorm watch. and you know that heat warning is still going on. Showers or thunderstorms ending early this evening. Partly cloudy afterwards. Could still see another thunderstorm. Cloudy tomorrow with rain and the risk of a thunderstorm. Once again, still hot. A high of 30, feeling 38. Cloudy on Sunday. Small chance of rain. A high of 26. It's 28 now in Uxbridge. 23 in Whitby. It's 34 in Toronto, feeling 43. There's weather and more at kxcountry.fm. Tennille Towns on the way in this long ride with her new one. Here's Russell Dickerson.

0: GTA's number one country, KX96 with Tucker Wetmore and Burnett. All right, so we know that this heat warning is not going anywhere. It has just continued. But we aren't the only place in the world with this heat problem going on right now. In Switzerland, they just had a massive heat wave last week, but it did not stop their country's national yodeling festival. It actually sent their performers straight into city fountains. I love this. Over the weekend, temperatures hit nearly 39 degrees Celsius. It's even been hotter here in some areas. So yodelers actually ditched the rehearsal rooms. They started practicing standing in public fountains to cool off. I mean, that's the way to do it, right? Now, not just one fountain. Apparently, dozens of them across the city were filled with people yodeling. I'm talking like full traditional outfits, barefoot, soaking wet, and they were still hitting those notes. So the festival obviously features the yodeling. They've also got flag throwing. And then this year, the fountain rehearsals became the accidental headline moment. So this raises an important question because, it's above 40 in some areas in KX country right now. What activity would you absolutely refuse to give up no matter how hot it gets? A couple come to mind for me. First of all, barbecuing, because if I'm going to melt, I might as well smell like a burger. Also, I need to walk the dog within reason. I mean, he has to stick to his sniff schedule, check his P-mails. Now, I would also even say patio beers because, you know, it's hydration. Kinda. What about you? 905-427-9696.
1: Some new problems. Westbound 401 Express by the 404. Left lane is blocked. It is slow from Warden. Eastbound 401 just very heavy. Through the Durham region, eastbound delay from Brock Road right through Stevenson. Westbound side pretty heavy as well from Thixon out to Salem. I'm Atal Sperling. More traffic in minutes on KX96.
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0: He heat warning continues, as you know. Still got this severe thunderstorm watch in effect, so some of that this evening. Ending early, though, an overnight low of 20. Tomorrow, cloudy skies, small chance of showers, a high of 30 with the risk of a thunderstorm in there. That's feeling more like 38. Sunday, cloudy as well, small chance of rain and a high of 26. We're at 28 now in Uxbridge, 23 in Whitby, 34 in Toronto. That's feeling 43. There's weather and more at kxcountry.fm. 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
1: Hey, y'all, it's Luke Combs. Here's my new song. I just wanna be
2: 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I'm ready to kind of step into this next chapter and see what it looks like, man. 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
1: The Rec Laws on GTA's number one country, KX96. Derek Mann here. Got John Party on the way in another long ride. He and his wife, Summer, unfortunately announced their divorce today. Did not see that one coming. Zach Top up next. KX Traffic Now.
2: 401 westbound in the express, just by the 404, there is a collision. Two left lanes are now blocked, very slow from Kennedy. Westbound 401 express at Weston, there's a stall taking out the right lane. 401 eastbound, just busy through Durham. Delay from Brock Road right through to Stevenson. I'm Atal Sperling. More traffic in minutes on KX96.
3: I'm Holly Lynn in the KX96 newsroom. Here's what's making news this hour. Is there a break in the heat? No, we gotta wait a few days. Canada's country gentleman, Tommy Hunter, dead at 89. And Egypt and Australia, still going at the World Cup. These stories and more coming up at 5 o'clock. 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
1: It's summer. People planning summer vacation. So a quick hotel etiquette check here, because some of you are wild on vacation.
3: Okay.
1: So I've got this this research that was actually done by hotels.com. Mm-hmm. Now they found that 90% of people think that they're considerate guests, yet nearly 40% say hotel behavior has gotten worse in recent years.
3: From other people, yes.
1: Mm-hmm.
3: Not
1: yes.
3: From me, but from other people.
1: Oh, I would just like to say, not to toot my own horn, I did get a 5-star rating on Airbnb for where I stayed on Canada Day.
3: Lovely. So, congratulations.
1: And they actually, I will say, there was a mix-up because on the booking, it said it was dog-friendly. When we got there, they said no dog. So there was an issue actually on the Airbnb side that it wasn't updated.
3: Okay.
1: Anyways, the dog could stay. I offered to pay more for, you know, the trouble. All good. Anyways, so 5 stars. Let's put that out there again. but there's a list of a bunch of things here, but I will just mention a few. Topping the list is being rude to hotel staff.
3: Okay.
1: Yeah. That's closely followed by being loud in the hallways at night. That drives me nuts.
3: That's what I don't like.
1: Yeah.
3: Did you ever go to a hotel and you're stuck there the same time as some hockey tournament
1: something,
3: and they've got the little mini sticks and the balls, and they're knocking them against your bedroom door or your unit door?
1: Yes.
3: Oh, I hate that.
1: Actually, I did stay in Niagara when there was either a dance or a cheerleading competition that weekend, and I was just trying to sit comfortably in the hot tub. But there are kids diving into that, doing cannonballs.
3: Yeah.
1: I'm trying to relax, honestly.
3: Yeah, but you are in a play area, okay?
1: Is that a play area? Oh, Niagara, you mean?
3: Well, yeah, where the swimming pool is, I would suggest you're allowed, you know, to have fun there. But, you know,
1: absolutely,
3: if it's
1: not
3: midnight and I'm in my room and I'm sleeping,
1: yeah,
3: I don't expect to hear, and I'm not dissing on hockey players. I don't want them to, you know, feel like they could have been lacrosse. I don't know who it was, but it was kids.
1: It was
3: and
1: baseball.
3: Mini sticks and balls and yeah. Anyway, go on.
1: Okay. They've also got here, this drives me nuts, jumping the breakfast buffet line.
3: Okay.
1: Ugh. Now, this is one of my top hotel pet peeves right here, is reserving the pool chairs with towels.
3: Oh, yeah, that's
1: absolutely not.
3: No.
1: First come, first serve. That's it. okay, it gets a little unhinged here. I guess there's some people who are washing their underwear in the room kettle or the coffee maker.
3: Oh, no.
1: I knew there was a reason I never used those. Can you imagine?
3: Okay, I was going to complain about noisy air conditioners in the room.
1: Mm-hmm.
3: That bothers me. Or not enough outlets in the room or close enough to the bed.
1: Oh,
3: outlets.
1: First world problems.
3: I know, but washing your underwear in a kettle?
1: Yeah.
3: Really? Who does that?
1: I know. So obviously smoking or vaping in rooms, they got that in here. Sneaking extra guests in. Blasting music by the pool. I think that's okay depending on the vibe. You got to read the room there.
3: Yeah, okay.
1: Absolutely. And like I said, they did the research with hotels.com. An etiquette expert even weighed in on this, just saying, you know, small manners go a long way. Better sleep, better service, even better perks.
3: Okay.
1: Just saying. So, what is the worst thing you've ever seen someone do in a hotel? Or what's your biggest hotel pet peeve? 905-427-9696. No judgment unless you've been the one using that kettle for laundry.
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0: Brody on GTA's number one country, KX96. I know we keep mentioning this heat warning. That's because it continues. And I know you're looking for a way to cool off. This one just for the KX kids. 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Bailey Zimmerman's coming up in another long ride. 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
1: 401 westbound in the express, just by the 404, there is a collision. Two left lanes are now blocked, very slow from Kennedy. Westbound 401 express at Weston, there's a stall taking out the right lane. 401 eastbound, just busy through Durham. Delay from Brock Road right through to Stevenson. I'm Atal Sperling. More traffic in minutes on KX96.
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0: Heat warning. Yes, that continues, as well as the severe thunderstorm watch. So could see some more showers or thunderstorms ending early this evening. Overnight tonight, a low of 20. Cloudy tomorrow, thunderstorm possible tomorrow, a high 30, feeling 38. And Sunday, cloudy, small chance of showers with a high of 26. It is 26 now in Pickering, 31 in Mississauga, 24 in Port Perry, feeling 34. There's weather and more at kxcountry.fm. 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
3: Good afternoon. It is 5 o'clock. I'm Holly Lynn with KX96 News for Canada Flooring and Rugs in Whitby. Showers or thunderstorms ending early this evening and then the small chance of more. A low of 20 through the overnight hours. Right now it is 26 but feels 37. Checking traffic, here's Maytel.
4: 401 westbound in the express by the 404. Two left lanes are still blocked. It is at a crawl from Markham Road. The 401 eastbound pretty jammed through the city. Heading into Durham, delay from Brock Road towards Stevenson. Noticing a major backup eastbound on the 407. Approaching the 400 out through Keele. This is a section of highway you want to avoid. I'm Maytel Sperling. More traffic in minutes on KX96.
3: Making news this hour. Keep some water close today. We are still sweating through a stubborn heat wave. When you factor in the humidity, it could feel close to 40. And keep in mind, this kind of heat could cause a drop in air quality. Tomorrow also looks like a scorcher, but we should get a break by Sunday. Police are laying charges after an Uxbridge bank was scammed out of nearly $2 million. Four people are facing charges. This is after police uncovered a seven-figure bank scam in Uxbridge. Earlier this year, a woman cashed a bad check for close to $2 million. Over the next few days, more than $890,000 was laundered through e-transfers, bank drafts, and withdrawals. Officers have arrested three men and one woman. They all live outside of Durham. Police are charging a man from Pickering after a probe into human trafficking. They say the man set up sex trade work for the victim, assaulted her, and kept control of her finances. Investigators think there could be other victims. You can find the man's name and photo at DurhamRadioNews.com. A Toronto man is facing an assault charge after targeting someone over their religious attire. Officers were called about an unprovoked attack yesterday near Adelaide and Spadina. The man allegedly walked up to the victim, made racist comments, and then hit them with a metal pole. The victim wasn't seriously hurt, but police are treating this as a hate crime. If you've been waiting for cheaper airplane tickets, you might have to bide your time until the fall. Major airlines like Air Canada say demand is strong despite sky-high prices. Economy class ticket prices for flying domestic are roughly 11% higher than last year. Experts say with this kind of demand, prices probably won't go down until summer is over. And Canadian country star Tommy Hunter is dead at the age of 89. Hunter was a fixture in Canadian living rooms for decades through his TV show, which ran from 1965 to 1992. He also won the Juno for Best Male Country Singer 3 years in a row at the tail end of the 60s. According to his agent, Hunter died of natural causes yesterday. The final three World Cup round of 32 games happened today. Egypt beat Australia in penalties to advance to the round of 16 for the first time ever. Defending champ Argentina plays Cape Verde at 6, and Colombia squares off against Ghana in the late game. Canada kicks off the round of 16 tomorrow against Morocco. The Jays are in Seattle to start a three-game series with the Mariners. Seattle is tied for first in the AL West, while the Jays have lost 7 of their last 10. Local news, weather, and more is on the Durham Radio News app and DurhamRadioNews.com. 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
7: Do I even need to tell you about the heat warning?
0: that just does continue. Also, the severe thunderstorm watch, that's still there. Showers or thunderstorms ending early this evening. There is still a small chance of showers later on tonight, overnight a low of 20. We'll see clouds tomorrow, possibly showers, risk of a thunderstorm, a high 30, that's going to be feeling 38. As well, Sunday, cloudy, rainy, possibly, and a high of 26. It's 31 now in Mississauga, 26 in Pickering, and 24 in Port Perry, feeling 34. There's weather and more at KXCountry.fm. 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

0: Mackenzie Porter on GTA's number one country, KX96. Good afternoon, Derek Mann with you on A, National Stay Out of the Sunday, but B, Air Conditioning Appreciation Day. That is a big one today, isn't it? Another long ride coming up. Megan Maroney is up next.
1: 401 eastbound by Brock Road. The right lane is out with a collision. Some volume beyond that in towards Oshawa. The westbound side slow through the 412. 401 West Express at the 404. Two left lanes still blocked. It's at a crawl from Markham Road. Also eastbound 407 jammed from the 400 out through Keele. Definitely stay away. I'm Atal Sperling. More traffic in minutes on KX96.
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0: Still hot. Heat warning continues. Severe thunderstorm watch, that's still in effect. Showers or thunderstorms ending early this evening. There is another small chance of showers later tonight, overnight a low of 20. We will also see some cloudiness tomorrow. Chance of showers there and a thunderstorm risk. Still hot with a high 30, feeling 38. Once again, more of that through the evening. Sunday, cloudy, just a small chance of showers there. A high for the day of 26. It is 34 now in Toronto, 26 in Whitby, and 29 in Richmond Hill, feeling 39, yeah. There's weather and more at KXCountry.fm. Megan Maroney starts another long ride now with Beautiful Things.

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1: Looks like we have problems still. 401 westbound in the express just by the 404. Two left lanes are blocked. It's at a crawl from Markham Road. Also, collision eastbound 401 through Brock Road in the right lane. Very slow on approach. Then volume in through Whippy as well as Oshawa. Major backup eastbound 407 from the 400 to Keele. You want to avoid it. KX traffic is brought to you in part by Red Barn Bingo in Oshawa, where it's more than a game. 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I'm Atal Sperling. More traffic in minutes on KX96.
2: 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A human trafficker from Pickering is facing charges. A seven-figure bank scam in Uxbridge. And the Jays start a series in Seattle. 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

0: Nate Holler on GTA's number one country, KX96. We are going to see him at the Orno Fair with Tenille Townes coming up on Friday, September 11th. I love the Orno Fair Friday night concert. I love the Orno Fair, actually. And tickets are on sale now. You can get those over at KX96.fm. You're going to want to get them before prices go up in a little over a month, August 15th, for that. I did speak to Tenille Townes in the KX Country Clubhouse to talk about the Orno Fair, her new music as well. That's up at KX96.fm too. And another long ride in new country. We'll get to that next with the newest from Lainey Wilson, joined by John Mayer.
1: Looks like we have problems still. 401 westbound in the express just by the 404. Two left lanes are blocked. It's at a crawl from Markham Road. Also, collision eastbound 401 through Brock Road in the right lane. Very slow in approach. Then volume in through Whippy as well as Oshawa. Major backup eastbound 407 from the 400 to Keel. You want to avoid it. 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I'm Atel Sperling. More traffic in minutes on KX96.
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6: Still got this heat warning that does continue. Severe thunderstorm watch as well. That's ending early this evening. The showers, the thunderstorms, not the heat warning though. Possibly into tomorrow as we got cloudy skies. Risk of a thunderstorm there with showers. High 30, feeling 38. Sunday, more clouds, more showers. Small chance though. A high of 26. It is 26 now in Ajax. It's 34 in Mississauga and 27 in Uxbridge, but feeling 35. There's weather and more at KXCountry.fm. This is the new one from Lainey Wilson. John Mayer joins her on this one. It's called Phone, Keys, Wallet. Everything I remind myself not to forget when I leave the house.

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7: Good evening. It's 6 o'clock. I'm Holly Lynn with KX 96 News for Armstrong Funeral Home in Oshawa. Showers or thunderstorms ending early this evening, and then the chance of more. A low of 20 overnight. Right now it is 26, feeling 37. Checking traffic. Here's Maytel.
8: 401 eastbound, just by Brock Road. The right lane still blocked with a collision. Just slow on the approach. Beyond that, not bad at all. The westbound side of the 401, at the Express at Kennedy, the central lane is out, barely moving from Markham Road. Eastbound on the 407, jammed from the 400 to Keel. I'm Maytel Sperling. More traffic in minutes on KX 96.
7: Making news this hour. This stubborn heat wave isn't going anywhere today. Humidity is still soaring, making it feel like the mid to upper 30s. Tomorrow probably won't be any different, but by Sunday, we should be back to more seasonal temperatures. If you need to cool off, you can check out a local cooling center, splash pad, or air-conditioned library. Four people are facing charges after police uncovered a seven-figure bank scam in Uxbridge. Earlier this year, a woman cashed a bad check for close to $2 million. Over the next few days, more than $890,000 was laundered through e-transfers, bank drafts, and withdrawals. Officers have cuffed three men and a woman who all live outside of Durham. Toronto police are looking into a hateful, unprovoked attack in the downtown core. They said a man hurled racist comments and hit someone with a metal pole yesterday close to Adelaide and Spadina. He's been arrested, and investigators are treating this as a hate crime. Across the GTA, home sales are up, but prices and listings are down. The Toronto Regional Real Estate Board says sales activity was up 9.4% last month, but average prices dipped 3.9% compared to a year ago. Listings also fell, quote, substantially, dropping by close to 13%. After 8 months of decline, auto sales are starting to bounce back. It's not exactly a huge rebound, with sales only up 1.9% in June. But one expert says, given the economic challenges Canada is facing, any market gain is a positive sign. And Canada's country gentleman, Tommy Hunter, is dead at 89. He spent decades hosting a music series on CBC, which featured some of the biggest stars of the time. That ended in 1992, but Hunter would continue performing at live shows until 2012. He was inducted into the Order of Canada in the 80s and won three straight Juno Awards from 1967 to 1969. The Jays are on the road in Seattle to kick off a three-game series with the Mariners. Dylan Cease gets the start. It's a late game tonight, getting underway at 10. Three matches in World Cup action. Egypt beat Australia in penalties. Argentina is on the pitch now with Cape Verde. And in the late game, Colombia and Ghana meet in Kansas City. Local news, weather, and more is on the Durham Radio News app and durhamradionews.com. Weather is next.
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11: Heat warning continues. Severe thunderstorm watch as well. Showers or thunderstorms ending early this evening. Overnight tonight, a low of 20. Tomorrow, we will see cloudy skies once again. There is still a risk of thunderstorms with showers throughout the day into the evening. A high 30, feeling 38. Sunday, cloudy. There is a tiny chance of showers there. A high of 26. It is 26 now in Oshawa. 34 in Toronto and Brampton. That's feeling 41. There's weather and more on KX Country.fm. The newest from High Valley on the way. Now, Zach Topp.

0: Warner Brothers on GTA's number one country, KX96. Derek Mann with you. Good evening. You are not going to want to miss this. Next week, starting Monday, you're going to want to join the KX Morning Ride with Ellison Archer. All week long, we are going to have the KX96 Play Ojo Song of the Day. They'll reveal that at 8 a.m. weekday mornings. It's going to feature one of the performers at Boots and Hearts this year. Then when that same song replays in the same day, that is your chance to pick up a pair of general admission single day passes to Boots and Hearts. The best part here is it is a day of your choice. Friday, Saturday, Sunday, whatever you would like. You want to be the ninth person to text Ojo, that's O-J-O, to 905-427-9696 when you hear that replay. I remember when Morgan Wallen played Boots and Hearts years ago, and he played, you know, that little side stage, and he was going on even years later how it is one of the best crowds he has ever played for. So this is something you don't want to miss. Morgan Wallen is coming up in another long ride. KX traffic now.
1: 401 eastbound just by Brock Road, the right lane still blocked. Also westbound 401 in the express at Kennedy, the center lane out with a stall followed by a crash. West express at Victoria Park in two center lanes. No relief, still jammed from Markham Road. I'm Atal Sperling, more traffic in minutes on KX96.
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4: 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The KX Morning Ride with Ellison Archer. 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

0: That's Dean Brody on GTA's number one country, KX96. Okay, when I am not on air right now, I'm actually just watching some live stream of some woman in an apartment in New York to see what's going on at Madison Square Garden, because it feels like New York City has turned into this celebrity scavenger hunt. That's because it has. And, you know, all eyes are on Taylor Swift and Travis Kelce, their rumored wedding at MSG. It has just sent people into full frenzy mode. I guess there have been a bunch of celebrity friends that have been spotted all over the city. Ed Sheeran, Sabrina Carpenter, Selena Gomez. And security around Madison Square Garden is next level. I'm talking barricades, police everywhere, no drones allowed, and guests are reportedly entering through these secret entrances. Now, phones, those are being checked at the door. Fans are hoping to catch a glimpse, but the plot twist here is the couple reportedly donated $26 million to food banks, children's hospitals, education programs, and animal charities before their big day. So, it's America's royal wedding. With a bit of a charity mic drop there. Now, if the biggest celebrity wedding ever was happening in your city, would you be the one camped outside, or are you just avoiding this completely? Because it is just chaos down there right now. The newest from Taylor Swift is up next. KX Traffic Now.
1: Well, some problems now on the 401 eastbound in the express just by White in the left lane. Also had a crash eastbound 401 by Brock Road in the right lane. 401 West Express by Kennedy. There was a stall, center lane blocked, and a collision West Express at Victoria Park in two center lanes. I'm Atal Sperling. More traffic in minutes on KX96.
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0: Joe Miller on GTA's number one country, KX96. Talking about Taylor Swift and Travis Kelce's wedding. Reportedly, both Stevie Nicks and Tim McGraw are doing a performance, if this is truly what's happening at Madison Square Garden this weekend. Tim McGraw, he's going to be here in just a couple of weeks. Less than 2 weeks, actually. He'll be at RBC Amphitheater, July 16th. It's the Pawn Shop Guitar Tour. And right now, we have your chance to get a special invitation to the McGraw VIP Lounge. Now, this place is going to have some appetizers, specialty bevies. They're going to have a curated playlist of his hits, a photo booth, lots more to see there. But you can get entered right now for your chance to check this out at his show at RBC Amphitheater. That's over at KX96.FM. I'm out of here for tonight. Another long ride is on the way. Colin Miller's up next, and a final check on traffic now.
1: Well, some problems now on the 401 eastbound in the express just by White in the left lane. Also had a crash eastbound 401 by Brock Road in the right lane. 401 West Express by Kennedy. There was a stall, center lane blocked, and a collision West Express at Victoria Park in two center lanes. I'm Atal Sperling. More traffic in minutes on KX96.
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4: 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I'm Olivia Flanagan. The Beaverton Legion is hosting their third annual New to You clothing sale tomorrow from 9 to 2 at 517 Mara Road in Beaverton. 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

0: Cameron Whitcomb with Quitter on GTA's number one country, KX96. Good evening, Colin Miller here, and you want to know what? Now that we're in July, let's take a look at who's going to be here in KX country. July 11th, we got Cooper Allen, Casino Rama Resort. We also have Hardy July 12th at Casino Rama Resort, a little back-to-back. That sounds pretty fun. July 16th, that sold-out concert from Ella Langley at TD Coliseum. We got the Middle of Nowhere Music Festival coming up as well. Dallas Smith, Tim Hicks, Tay Bay, Nate Holler, Sasha, and many more. Lindsay Fairgrounds. And then we also have Tim Hicks at RBC Amphitheater July 16th. If you are looking for any sort of tickets to any of the concerts in July, you can find them out at kx96.fm. And actually, look here. We got Tim McGraw coming up next to kick off another long ride.
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0: Now, as I said, I mean, I didn't lie. Here's Tim McGraw to kick off another long ride with something like that. And it's right here on GTA's number one country, KX96.

0: Russell Dickerson, Happen to Me, GTA's number one country, KX96. We also heard from Lainey Wilson back there with Hang Tight Honey. Good evening. Cold Builder with you, and I'm going to ask you to hang tight, honey, because we got another long ride on the way. The newest from Kenny Chesney called Carry On is coming up next.
1: 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Number one. 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Juicy. Sweet barbecue bliss. 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

0: Shaboozy with good news on GTA's number one country, KX96. Good evening, Colin Miller here, and I actually have some good news for you because, well, Wink Sanity is officially back at St. Louis Bar and Grill, one of my personal favorite things they do down there, because it's all you can eat chicken wings, and it doesn't matter what kind of chicken wings you want. 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Well, they got them there for you, and don't even get me started on all the sauces they have on top of it, and it's only $24.99, so we want to send you with somebody else down there pretty much for free because you can score a $50 gift card to spend at St. Louis during Wing Sanity, and all you got to do is click on that K Extras page at kx96.fm. But let's get into another long ride. We got Dustin Lynch and Jelly Roll on the way next.
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